0: United 824, this only is incident of them.
1: 7000, United 824.
0: Airspring 422, this only is 11000.
2: 11000, Airspring 422.

0: Japan Air 302, contact Narita Tower 118, Japan 305. 118 35, Japan
1: 302.
0: Airspan 164, reduce speed to 210 knots.
1: Reduce speed to 210 knots, Airbus 164.

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0: Testing 422, below 10,000, maintain 250 knots.
2: Maintain 250 knots, testing 422.

0: Yes, 1164, this is maintain 5000.
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0: Airbus 164. Yes, Singapore 22, maintain 210 Moscow Greater until 10 East.
2: Maintain 210 Moscow Greater until 10 East, Singapore 22.

0: Tokyo United 824, question for your descent.
1: United 824, stand by lower due to traffic.
0: Standing by 824.
1: Airport 164, reduce speed to 190 knots.
2: Reduce speed to 190 knots, 7164.

0: United States 24, you still maintain 6,000.
1: That maintains 6,000
0: Testing 422, maintain 170 knots or greater.
2: Maintain 170 knots or greater, testing 422.
0: Epsilon 164, turn right heading 270.
3: Right turn heading 270, with 164.
0: Testing 422, maintain 170 knots or greater until 7 DME. Contact 成田 Tower 118-35.
2: 170 knots or greater until 7 DME, 118-35, testing 422.
0: Epsilon 164, resume navigation direct to Temis, maintain 5,000 until Temis, clear the flight deck Zulu, runway position, clear the flight deck Zulu, runway 34 right approach.
3: Direct Temis, descend 5,000, maintain 5,000 until Temis, clear the Zulu, 34 right approach, Epsilon 164.
0: United States 24, reduce speed to 210 knots or less.
1: Slow 210 or less, United States 24.
0: Epsilon 164, maintain 190 knots.
3: Maintain 190 knots, Epsilon 164.
0: United States 24, disarm maintain 5,000, maintain 5,000 until Temis, clear the 4, RNP, runway 34, right approach.
1: Then maintain 5,000, maintain 5,000 until Temis, clear for the RNP, runway 34, right approach, United 84.

0: S1164 reduce speed to 170 knots maintain until 7 DME. 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

0: Tokyo, approach JR 1151, approaching Queen, Kula Leve 150, we have Oscar.
1: JR 1151, Tokyo, approach, runway 34 right, expect RNP, runway 34 right, approach, Philadelphia 1, Tango arrival.
0: Runway 34 right, expect RNP, runway 34 right, clear by us, Tango arrival, JR 1151.
1: JR 1151, we expect direct Vixen, this one maintain 11,000.
0: Direct Vixen, descending 11,000, JR 1151.
2: Tokyo approach, Eastern Jessica 5, Native Father 130, information on time.
1: Eastern Jessica 5, Tokyo approach, runway 34 right. Expect RNP, runway 34 right approach. Clear the Biax 1, Tango arrival.
2: Runway 34 right, expect RNP, runway 34 right approach. Clear the Tango arrival, Eastern Jessica 5.

0: United States 24 reduced to 180 knots. Oares, contact Narita Tower, 118 decimal 35.
1: Slow 180 or less, and tower 11835, United 824.

0: 6730-6730-6730-6730-6740.
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0: 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Speed restriction.
1: 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Cancel speed restriction. Japania 674 through.

0: Tokyo Approach Engineer 201台です。Good evening, Infra Level 150 Information of Car.
1: Engineer 201 Tokyo Approach, runway 34 right. Expect RNP, runway 34 right approach. Clear via swamp, Tango arrival.
0: Runway 34 right, RNP 34 right, clear via swamp, Tango arrival, Engineer 201.
1: East 605, turn right heading 190.
0: Turn right heading 190, East 605.
2: Tokyo Approach, turn 338, standing by level 240, passing 295 with Oscar.
1: Orange Liner 338, Tokyo Approach, runway 34 right. Expect RNP, runway 34 right approach. Cleared via route as Tango arrival.
2: Runway 34 right, RNP 34 right, route as Tango arrival.
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0: Yeah, 201, reduce speed to 250 knots and descend maintain 11,000.
1: Speed reduce 250 knots and descend 11,000 meters.
0: ESRG 605, reduce speed to 230 knots.
2: Reduce speed 230 knots, ESRG 605.
0: Seja 115 and descend maintain 5,000, maintain 210 knots or greater.
3: Descending 5,000, maintain 210 knots or greater, Seja 115.
4: Approach
3: RP
4: 348, leading runway 293, descend 240 by Mama, T-Hub, Osa.
0: Yeah, B348, Tokyo approach, you are runway 34 right. Expect RNP, runway 34 right approach. Clear the via route of Tango arrival.
4: Runway 34 right, expect RNP 34 right, route of Tango arrival. Yeah, B348.
0: Yeah, B348, we clear the direct to Peaks. Descend and maintain for level
4: 150. Direct to Peaks, confirm, yeah, B348.
0: Affirm and descend and maintain for level 150.
4: Direct to Peaks, descend 150 at B348, thank you.
0: Japan near 6140, we cleared direct to Taira, descend to reach 4000 by Taira.
2: Direct to Taira, descend to reach 4000 by Taira, Japan near 6740.
0: Seja 115, turn right heading 230.
3: Right turn heading 230, Seja 115.
5: Tokyo approaching Morning Yabusan 112, descending level 150 by grid, Oscar.
0: Yabusan 112, Tokyo approach, you are on way 34 right. Expect the RNP, down way 34 right approach. Clear via Swamp, Tango arrival.
5: Clear via Swamp, Tango arrival, expect the runway 34 right, RNP runway 34 right, Yabusan 112.
0: Orange Liner 338, we cleared direct to Taira.
6: Direct Taira, Orange Liner 338.
0: Seja 115, resume navigation direct to Temis, maintain 5000 until Temis, cleared flight school, runway 34 right approach, maintain 210 knots or greater until Temis.
3: Descend 5000, maintain 5000 until Temis, direct Temis, maintain 210 knots until Temis, confirm Seja 115.
0: Seja 115, maintain 210 knots or greater until Temis, and cleared flight school position, cleared for RNP, runway 34 right approach.
3: Maintain 210 knots until Temis clear direct to correction, clear RNP runway 34 right approach, Seja 115.
0: ESRG 605, reduce speed to 210 knots and descend maintain 5000.
2: Reduce speed 210 knots, descend maintain 5000, ESRG 605.

0: KLM 861, descend and maintain 1-1000.
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2: 6000,
1: Airbus 348. And confirm it's on 110, for 1-1000, KLM 1013 for the KLM 861.
0: KLM 861, APA.
1: Copy.
0: Junior 201, flying 180, red vector 2, Timmy's, descend and maintain 6000.
3: Heading 180, descend 6000, Junior 201.
0: Orange China 338, recreate direct Timmy's, descend and maintain 5000. Maintain 5000 under Timmy's, clear for RNP, runway 34, right approach.
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1: Flight heading 170, descend maintain 9000, Epsilon 112.

0: Airpeace 348, Victoria Jack Temis. This one maintain 5000. Maintain 5000 until Temis. Clear for RNT, runway 34 right approach.
1: Direct to Temis, Temis 5000, clear for RNT, runway 34 right approach, Airpeace 348.
0: Japan Air 6740, contact Narita Tower 118.2.
2: One one eight two Japan Air 6740.
0: Epsilon 112, this runway maintain 6000.
3: Maintain 6000, Epsilon 112.

0: 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Descent maintain 9000.
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0: Junior 201, visible navigation, direct Temis. Maintain 5000 under Temis. Clear the 4 RNP, runway 34, right approach.
2: Direct Temis, this is 5000 until Temis, clear RNP 34 right, Junior 201.
0: Airbeat 348, now release speed to 17 astronauts, maintain until 7 miles on final, and contact Narita Tower, 118.35.
1: 17 astronauts, until 7 miles, 118.35, Airbeat 348.
0: Epsilon 112, turn right heading 250.
3: Right heading 250, confirm.
0: If I'm heading 250 for Epsilon 112.
3: Okay, right heading 250, Epsilon 112.
0: Tokyo 601, correct, 2025, 150, 190, Eastern 601, Tokyo approach, Roger, expect the RMP, runway 34, right approach, and create the Swan Tango arrival.
5: Clear the
0: Swan
5: Tango arrival, expect RMP, 34, Romeo approach, Eastern 601.
0: Epsilon 112, reasonable navigation, direct Temis, maintain 5000 under Temis, clear for RNP, runway 34, right approach.
3: Direct Temis, maintain Temis, 5000 Temis, clear for RNP, runway 34, approach, Epsilon
0: 112. KLM 861, release speed 210 knots, and descend to maintain 5000.
4: Descend to maintain 5000, and say the speed for KLM 861.
0: Roger, KLM 861, speed 210 knots.
4: Speed 210, okay, let's go.

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1: Narita Tower, 118 35, Junior 201.
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0: EastJet 601, we clear Jack Dixon, descend and maintain travel 150.
3: Jack Dixon, descend and maintain travel 150, this is 601.
4: Tokyo Bird, good morning, Junior 203, passing 1934, 150, we have Papa, we have just landing 1834, left, did you

0: Junior 203 Tokyo Approach, Georgia, for heavyweight, runway 34 left, and expect the Iris, runway 34 left approach. Could it be a swamp tango arrival?
1: Let the swamp tango arrival on Iris 34 left, Junior 203.
0: KLM 861, reasonable navigation, direct Temis, maintain 5000 on through Temis, clear for RMP, runway 34 right approach.
2: Direct to Davis, maintain 5,000 feet, RMP for 34 right, KLM 861.
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3: Eastern
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0: 10 Direct Kuri, formation Papa.
1: Junior 221 Tokyo approach, runway 34 right. Expect RNP, runway 34 right approach. And clear via swamp, Tango arrival.
0: Roger, expect RNP 34 right to clear the swamp, Tango arrival.
1: East Logistics 01, front heading 180, red vector to Timmy. Descend maintain 9000.
2: Heading 180, descend maintain 9000, East Logistics 01.
1: Junior 203, descend maintain 1000.
3: Descend
2: maintain 1000, Timmy, 203. Approach East Logistics 01, confirm heading 180, descending 9000.
1: East Logistics 01, that's affirmative.
2: It's heading 180, descending 9000, East Logistics 01.

0: Junior 221, Victor Vixen, maintain parallel 150.
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0: EastJet 601, Victor maintain 6000.
2: EastJet maintain 6000, EastJet 601.

0: Engineer 221, do you still maintain 1-1000?
1: Descend 1-1000, Engineer 221.
0: Engineer 203, fly heading 17, drop radar vector to Gina. Do you still maintain 9000?
2: I think 170, descend 9000, Engineer 203.
0: Eastside 601, turn right heading 190.
3: Right turn heading 190, Eastside 601.

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1: Heading 180, descend 9000, Junior 221.

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1: Right turn again to 5-0, East 6-0-1.
0: Junior 203, turn right turn 2-0-0, we turn maintain 4000.
1: Right turn 2-0-0, descend 4000, Junior 203.
0: East 6-0-1, rhythm on navigation, direct Temis, maintain 5000 until Temis, clear for RNP, runway 34, right approach.
1: Clear Temis, maintain 5000 until Temis, clear the RNP, 34, right approach, East 6-0-1.

0: Nippon Cargo 037, Tokyo approach. For your performance, runway 34 left, and expect IRS runway 34 left approach. Great view swamp, Tango arrival.
1: IRS 34 left approach, swamp, Tango arrival.
0: East Edge 601, contact Narita Tower 118.35.
2: Tower 118.35, East Edge 601.
0: Junior 203, turn right heading 250.
3: Right, 250, Junior 203.
0: Junior 221, turn right heading 200, descend maintain 5000.
3: Heading 200, descend 5000, Junior 221.

0: Gina 203, visible navigation, direct to Gina. And maintain 4000 until Gina. Clear for it, runway 34 left approach.
1: Direct Gina, maintain 4000 to Gina. Clear runway 34 left, Gina 203.
0: 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Maintain travel 15 throughout.
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0: Nippon Cargo 039, would you like us at Vixen at flight level 150 or no need?
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0: Junior 22, 1 turn right heading 250.
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0: 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Maintain 5,900 Temis, grateful RMP, runway 34, right approach.
1: Direct Temis, maintain 5,900 Temis, grateful RMP, Yang, runway 34, right approach, Virginia 221.

0: Nippon Cargo 03, Nana, continue present heading red of Vector 2, Gina, descend on the main chain, 9000.
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0: your first question, passenger link 322, descend on the keyboard 0 by 9 9. Welcome.
1: Orange Mike 200, Tokyo approach, runway 34 right, and expect RMP runway 34 right approach. Create via Ruta Tango arrival.
0: Ruta Tango arrival, expect RMP runway 34 right approach. Catch 200.

0: Mosca 200, clear direct to Jared, descend on the main stand for level 180.
1: Jared, descend for level 180, maintain 200.

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1: Kramer maintain, Red River 150, Thrust 05.
0: Nippon Cargo 039, turn right heading 210, descend maintain 4000.
2: Right, 210, descend 4000, Cargo 039.

0: Nippon Cargo 037, visible navigation direct Gina, maintain 4000 under Gina, clear flight runway 34 left approach.
1: Direct to Gina, maintain 4000 until Gina, clear at LS 34 left approach, Cargo 039.

0: the first one of the Mama, so the 66 KV on the 7502405 Mama, receive roaming.
1: Scooter 866 Tokyo Approach, runway 348, expect RNP, runway 1, caution, runway 348, expect RNP, runway 348 approach.
0: Today, it takes, due to performance, today we require runway 34 left.
1: Scooter 866, Roger, performance understand, runway 34 left, expect ILS runway 34 left approach, cleared via Routers Tango arrival.
0: Cleared via Routers Tango arrival, Scooter 866, thank you.
1: Scooter 866 and verify, expect ILS runway 34 left approach.

0: Project LM 34 left approach to the Asian Pacific.
1: Smart Gate 200, descend maintain 5015 0.
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2: Tokyo check you, 973, descendant, arrival 190415.
0: SkyCube 9723 Tokyo approach, runway 34 right, expect RNP, runway 34 right approach.
2: Expect RNP, runway 34 right approach, check you, 973.
0: SkyCube 9723, cleared via Supok Tango arrival, descendant 9000.
2: 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Thank you, 9723.
0: 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SkyCube 9723, cleared by Supok Tango arrival, descent 9000.
2: Copy, clear the Supok Tango arrival, descent 9000, SkyCube 9723.
0: Smart Cat 200, re-clear direct to Temis, maintain 5000 native Temis, cleared for RNP, runway 34 right approach.
1: The right Temis, maintain 5000 on the Temis, clear RNP, runway 34 right approach, make it 200.
0: SkyCube 9723, re-clear direct to Peaks, descent maintain 6000.
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3: Tokyo approach 0705, descend reach flight level 1505, Kuris, with Romeo.
0: Air Force 705, Tokyo approach, runway 34 right, expect RNP, runway 34 right approach, cleared via Swamp Tango River.
3: Runway 34 right, then expect RNP 34 right approach, and Swamp Tango River, Air Force 705.
0: Air Force 705, descend reach flight level 150 by Grip.
3: Descend reach flight level 150 by Grip, Air Force 705.
2: 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Confirm we are clear to descend to 6000.
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2: Okay, descend maintain 6000, 6000.

0: Tokyo for TK 0101 direct link, maintain flight level 150 in Mr. Romeo.
1: TK 0101 Tokyo approach, runway 34 right, expect RNP, runway 34 right approach, cleared by Aswamp Tango River.
0: Clear Aswamp Tango River, expect RNP, runway 34 right approach, TK 0101.

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1: Nisalamente 6000, to the extension.
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2: Reducing speed to 250 knots, Air Seoul 705.

0: Welcome for Cessna 102, happy approaching good evening, can you fly level 150 with Romeo?
1: Cessna 102, Tokyo approach, runway 34 right, expect RNP, runway 34 right approach, cleared by us, Swamp Tango River.
0: Swamp Tango River, expect RNP, runway 34 right, Cessna 102.

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1: Airpitch 568 Tokyo approach. Runway 348, expect RNC. Runway 348 approach, QNH 29996, information Sierra.
0: Airpitch 568, runway 348, expect RNC. Runway 348 approach, QNH 29996.
1: Airpitch 568, cleared by a swamp tango arrival.
0: Airpitch 568, cleared by a swamp tango arrival.
1: Airstorm 705 now resume navigation direct to Temis. Maintain 5,090 Temis. Clear for RNC, runway 34 right approach.
2: Direct Temis, maintain 5,090 Temis. Clear the RNC 34 right approach, Airstorm 705.
1: 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Descend maintain 13,000.
3: 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Orange Line 524.
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3: grip. JJ 1101, turn lightning 230. Right lightning 230,
1: JJ 1101. Ashana 102, turn lightning 220, descend maintain 5000.
4: Right lightning 220, descend maintain 5000, descend 102.
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0: Orange China 524, Lee clear, direct of peak.
1: Direct of peak, Orange China 524.
0: JG1101, resume all navigation direct to Temis. Maintain 5,900 Temis, cleared for RNP, runway 34 right approach.
1: Direct Temis, maintain 5,000 feet of Temis, cleared for RNP, runway 34 right approach, JG1101.
0: JG1101, reduce speed to 170 knots.
1: Speed 170, JG1101.
0: Orange China 440, turn left heading 340, descend maintain 6000.
2: Left heading 340, descend 6000, Orange China 440.
0: AirPG 568, leak clear direct Vixen, descend maintain 11000.
1: AirPG 568, direct Vixen, descend 11000.
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0: Russian 102, turn right heading 270.
2: Right heading 270, right now.
0: Orange China 524, descend maintain 6000.
1: Descend maintain 6000, Orange China 524.
0: Asian 102, turn right heading 290, reduce to 1900.
2: Right heading 290, reduce to 1900, Asian
0: 102. Orange China 440, descend maintain 5000.
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2: Tokyo approach only for 179, leaving 173, descend 150, information Sierra.
0: Only for 179, Tokyo approach, runway 34 right, expect RNT, runway 34 right approach, cleared by a spoke tango arrival.
2: Here be a spoke tango arrival, runway 34 right, RNT approach, only for 179.
0: Orange Aida 102, leak clear direct to Big 10, descend maintain 11,000.
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3: 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Tango, Tango, Tango, Tango, Tango, Tango, Tango, Tango, Tango, Tango, Tango, Tango, Tango, Tango, Tango, Tango, Tango, Tango, Tango, Tango, Tango, Tango, Tango, Tango, Tango, Tango, Tango, Tango, 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
4: 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Tango, Tango, Tango, Tango, Tango, Tango, Tango, Tango, Tango, Tango, Tango, Tango, Tango, Tango, Tango, Tango, Tango, T

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1: Heading 240, disarmament 6000, All Nippon 179.
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0: 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Airplane near 731, disarmament 11000.
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0: 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Air PH 568, turn right heading 240, additional maintain 5000.
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0: Air PH 568, regional navigation direct to Timmy's, maintain 5000 until Timmy's, clear for R&P, runway 34 right up.
1: Yeah, PH 568, regional navigation direct to Timmy's, maintain 5000 until Timmy's, clear for R&P, runway 34 right up.

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1: Cancel level restriction, descend maintain 9000, Air Premier 71.

0: All Nippon 179, Race Navigation Director Temis. Descend wind 5000, clear for RNP runway 34 right approach.
1: Director Temis, maintain 5000, clear for RNP runway 34 right approach, All Nippon 179.
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3: 18-35, Orange Liner 102.
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1: 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Descend to 9 out of 10, 8508.
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2: Reduce speed to 210 knots, Air Premier 731.
0: All stations, Tokyo approach, Narita finish, 29906. Expect RNP runway 34 right. Jet Spring is 62 Tokyo approach, runway 34 right, expect IRIS Zulu runway 34 right.
3: Thank you, expect IRIS runway Zulu 34 right, Jet Spring 62.
0: Jet Spring 62, clear via Rutas Tango arrival.
3: Clear via Rutas Tango arrival, Jet Spring 62.
0: All Nippon 179, reduce speed to 170 knots RS, contact Narita Pa, 118.35.
2: Yes, 170 RS, 118.35, 14179. Approach Air Premier 731, confirm respect the IRS 34 right.
0: Air Premier 731, your approach type is RNP, runway 34 right.
2: Okay, this is RNP 34 right, Air Premier 731.
0: 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Air Premier 731, turn left heading 200.
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0: Only point 508, descend maintain 6000.
1: 6000, point 508.
0: FedEx 6035, clear for RNP runway 34 right approach.
4: Cleared, RNP 34 right approach, FedEx 6035.
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3: Flight level 160, descend 62.
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0: Air Premier 731, clear for RNP, runway 34 right approach, maintain present speed.
1: Maintain present speed, clear for RNP, runway 34 right, Air Premier 731.
0: Only point 508, descend maintain 5000, clear for RNP, runway 34 right approach.
2: Descend 5000, clear for RNP, runway 34 right, only point 508.

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0: Jetstream 62, this is the main ten, 1-2000. 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
2: DX Temis 9000, descending 622.

0: Coordinates 2129 Tokyo approach, runway 34 right, expect RS to Zulu, runway 34 right. Could there be a slump, Tango arrival?
1: Slump, Tango arrival, ILS running, Christian, ILS Zulu, runway 34 right, Coordinates 129.

0: J-Spring 622, descend and maintain 5000, clear for a Zulu runway 34 right approach.
1: Descend to 5000, clear for a Zulu runway 34 right approach, J-Spring 622.

0: Tokyo Approach, Rango 3-2-2, testing flight by Wall 7-0, descending flight by 150 by Korean Information Uniform.
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1: Korean Air 2129, Regular Director Vixen, descend maintain 11000.
0: Right, 6 and 1 on the head and finish, 1 minute.

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1: 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How about speed?
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2: Tokyo Approach, good morning. Eva 108 Heavy, descending flight level 240 by Mama. Information Victor.
0: Morning, Eva 108 Tokyo Approach, runway 34 right. Could there be a Rutas Tango arrival?
2: 34 right, Rutas Tango arrival, Eva 108.
0: Eva 108, Recon Director Venus, maintain flight level 240.
2: Direct Venus, descend flight level 240, Eva 108.
3: Tokyo Approach LGR 1379, passing flight level 301, descending flight level 240.
0: LGR 1379, Tokyo Approach, Narita QNH 29905, expect RS Zulu runway 34 right.
3: QH 2995, expect RS Zulu runway 34 right, LGR 1379.
0: LGR 1379, could there be a Rutas Tango arrival?
3: Rutas Tango arrival, LGR 1379.
0: Aero Hangok 322, Recruit Direct Peak, descend maintain 6000.
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0: EVA 108, descend maintain flight level 200.
2: Descend flight level 200,
0: EVA 108. AirGR 1379, Recruit Direct Venus, descend maintain flight level 200.
3: Direct to Venus, descend and maintain flight level 200, LGR 1379.
0: Orange Liner 408, descend maintain flight level 150.
2: Descend 150, Orange Liner 408.
5: Good morning, Tokyo Approach, AeroSol 701, direct Kurim, maintain flight level 150, information peak time.
0: Morning, AeroSol 701, Tokyo Approach, runway 34 right, clear via Swamp Tango arrival.
5: Runway 34 right, clear via Swamp Tango arrival, AeroSol 701.

0: Look after JBT 3552, leaving for the 319 at 10 for the 240 by Mama Street, big stop.
1: JBT 352, Tokyo approach, runway 34 right, clear via Ruta Sango arrival.
0: Runway 34 right, clear by Ruta Sango arrival, JBT 352.
1: JBT 352, Recreate Director Venus, descend maintain flight level 150.
0: Yes, the Venus, descend flight level 150, JBT 352.
1: Orange Liner 612, descend maintain flight level 180.
2: Descend flight
1: level 180. EVA 108, contact Tokyo radar 120.2.
3: 120.2, good day, EVA 108.
1: 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AHN 1379, descend maintain 9000.
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3: Tokyo approach Bangladesh 376, descending to level 240, level by Mama.
0: Bangladesh 376, Tokyo approach, Narita Kinesh 29905, expect us Zulu runway 34 right.
3: Expect Isles Zulu runway 34 right, Bangladesh 376.
0: Bangladesh 376, clear via Rusas Tango arrival.
3: Rusas Tango arrival, Isles Zulu runway 34 right, Bangladesh 376.
0: Air Seoul 701, contact Tokyo radar 120-02.
2: Tokyo radar 120-02, Air Seoul 701, good day.
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1: Reduce to 230 knots, Orange Liner 612.
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1: Okay, descend and maintain 11,000, descend, cancel all restrictions, Venus restriction, Bangladesh 376.

0: approach this morning, 25054, descending level 240, putting to Bay Mama.
1: Morning, 25054, Tokyo approach, runway 34 right. Expect us to Zulu, runway 34 right. Could it be a route us, Tango level?
0: Runway 34 right, and Pacific Islands Zulu, runway 34 right, by route us, Tango level 2505.
1: Heavy 5754, affirm, descend and maintain, flight level 150, QNH 29995.
0: 17, level 150, QNH 29995,
1: 205. APH 352, contact Tokyo radar, 120.2.
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0: Tokyo approach, RTC 570, good morning. Demi Kite 1903, descend dispatch 150 by grip with Big Star.
1: Airpitch 570, Tokyo approach, runway 34 right, clear via Swamp Tango arrival.
0: Runway 34 right, cleared by Swamp Tango arrival, Airpitch 570.
1: FedEx 15, descend and maintain 9000, contact Tokyo radar 120.2.
2: Alright, Tokyo radar 120.2.
1: Bangladesh 376, reduce speed to 250 knots.
3: Reduce speed 250 knots, Bangladesh 376.

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1: 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Eva 184, Tokyo Approach, runway 34 right, Trelvia Swamp, Tango, right out.

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0: Central arrival at descend flight level 150 Eva 1X 1
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0: Peak, EVA 184.
1: Cebu 5054, descend maintain 9000.
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1: Bangladesh 376, Flight Heading 030, Radar Vector to Temis, descend maintain 9000.
4: Okay, Flight Heading 030, descend to 9000, and Radar vector for 34 right, Bangladesh 376.
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0: Kilometer 3501, next flight level 15, changing flight level 150 by Zurich, information.
1: Pilot 501 Tokyo approach, expect flight to Zurich, runway 34 right approach, cleared by your swamp, tango arrival.
0: Next island to Zurich, donation to right approach, swamp, tango arrival, flight 501.
1: Seven 5054, descend on the maintenance 6000.
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0: 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Expect I Suzuru, runway 34, right approach. Cleared by Yaluta, Stangwa, Raibang.
2: Runway 2, 134, right arrival, Lucas 1, Tango arrival, Dynasty 102.
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Thank you for taking good morning. This is the 175 direct courier descending level 150 passing through 159 information whiskey.

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1: Range line 104 Tokyo approach. Narita KNS 29 995. Current information whiskey. Expect I to Zulu runway 34 right approach.
0: Expect I to Zulu runway 34 right approach. KNS 29 95. Whiskey origin 104.
1: Parataya 501, descend runway maintain 6000.
2: Descend maintain 6000, Parataya 501.
1: Orange liner 104, cleared via swamp tango arrival. Descend runway maintain 11000.
0: Clear via swamp tango arrival, descend 11000, orange liner 104.

0: Tokyo approach, China Southern 627, descend to flight level 150 with information whiskey, request runway 34 light due to performance. We have one reverse failure.
1: China Southern 627 Tokyo approach, expect flight runway 34 left approach, cleared by Yasuo to Tango arrival.

0: Thanks, runway 34 left, spot Tango, arrival 10627.
1: Dynasty 102, Ikuyaro direct to Peaks, Bishamara maintain 8000.
2: Direct to Peaks, descend 8000, Dynasty 102.
1: Arataya 501, contact Tokyo radar 120, decimal 2.
3: Contact Tokyo radar 120, decimal 2. Arataya 501, good day.
1: Good day. Deja 1175, Bishamara maintain 9000, cancel star all restrictions.
4: Okay, December 9000, all altitude restrictions, 1175.

0: Tokyo Policy Channel 205 direct Korea cross Korea Plane number 150 facing 172 with east.
1: Linear 205 Tokyo approach. Expect us runway 34 left approach. Cleared by a swamp tango arrival.
0: The confirm runway 34 Lima.
1: Linear 205 affirm 34 Lima.
0: The IRS 둘러 runway 34 Lima cleared swamp tango arrival. Linear 205.
1: Tenosan 627, descend on maintain 11,000.
2: Descend to and maintain 11,000, Tenosan 627.
1: Desia 1175, descend on maintain 6,000.
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0: Linear 305, Lisa Nara maintain 11,000.
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0: Linear 305, affirm. Connie 528 Tokyo approach. Expect ISUZURU runway 34 right approach. Cleared by Yasupok 3 arrival.
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0: Tokyo approach, Mach MGA0, heading side of a 276, eastern side of a 2405, Mach information Whiskey.
1: Mach Kyoto 280, Tokyo approach, expect I Suzuru, runway 34, light approach, cleared by Yaluta, Sango arrival.
0: Expect I Suzuru, runway 34, right approach, cleared via Ruta Tango, on arrival, Mach MGA0.

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0: Mascat 280, descend on maintain flight level 150.
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0: at level 150, Mark 280. Linear 205, descend
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1: 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Swamp 34, Arrival.
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0: 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Cancel level restriction.
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1: 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Expect by Suzuru, runway 34 Light Approach. Cleared by Yaruta, Tango Arrival. Descend 7 in 10, flight level 150.
0: 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Descend Star, 150, APG 546.
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1: 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Expect ice Zulu, runway 34, right approach. Cleared by your route, Tango arrival.
0: Expect ice Zulu, runway 34, right, route, Tango arrival, Tower Walker 800.
1: Mask out 280, turn left heading 320, descend on the maintain 6000.
2: Left hand heading 320, descend maintain 6000, mark hand 380.
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2: Tokyo Radar 120 decimal 2, mark at 280, please.

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1: Right 270, descend 6000, no destering 858.

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2: Looking approach, turn down on 602, good afternoon. Flight of 3, you have
0: Orange Liner 602, Tokyo Approach, good afternoon. Expect I Suzuru, runway 34, light approach. Cleared by your routers, Tango arrival.
2: Expect I Suzuru, runway 34, right. Clear via Tango arrival,
0: Orange Liner 602. 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
0: great. Great. Orange Liner 602, decimal maintain flight level 150.Runway 241, flying heading 190, vector 2 Temis, descend on the maintain 6000.
1: Heading 190, descend on the maintain 6000, QE 241.

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2: T-way 241, Tom, right heading to 240.
3: Right heading 240, T-way 241.
2: T-way 251, right heading 190, vector 2, descend by your start to 6,000.
0: Heading 190, descend by your start to 6,000, T-way 251.

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0: T-way 241, contact Tokyo Radar 120, decimal 2.
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0: Affirm.
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0: Airpeace 546, descend maintain 8000.
4: Descend maintain 8000, airpeace 546.
0: T-way 251, turn right heading 270.
1: Right turn heading 270, say 251.
0: T-way 251, contact Tokyo radar 120.2.
1: Radar 120.2, T-way 251, good day.
0: Good day. AP 546, reduce 02250 not sorry.
4: Reduce 2501, AP 546.
0: Orange line 602, wicked left of peak.
3: Check the peak, turn down at 602.
0: Starwalk I02, release 02250 not sorry. Starwalk I800, release 02250 not sorry.
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5: 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Orange line 500.

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1: Heading 020, descend 6000 to Airbase 546.
0: Orange Liner 500, relay 022, 50 knots to
2: RS. 022, 50 knots to RS, Liner 500.

0: your route. There is an graph in a 7-3 heavy 186 descending 1503 squared.
1: Senior 7-3 Tokyo approach, expect RS Zulu runway 34 right approach, clear to be a swamp, tango level.
0: 34 right, Zulu, fluid force, swamp, tango, arrival from a 7-3.
1: Airbus 546 turn, descending 340, descending 10, 5000.
2: Descending 340, descending 5000, Airbus 546.
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1: ZP1 Tokyo approach, runway 34 right, clear to be Arugra 35 arrival, descend to reach flight level 150 by Bagra.
0: Runway 34 right, Arugra 35 arrival, descend to reach 150 by Bagra, ZP1.
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0: CP1, confirm direct to Temis, descend maintain 13,000.
1: Direct to Temis, descend 13,000, CP1.
0: JJ 1153, turn right ring 190, descend maintain 6,000.
2: Confirm
0: 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JJ 1103, turn right ring 190, descend maintain 6,000.
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0: Pinia 73, visual navigation direct to Temis. Maintain 5000 until Temis. Clear the Juarez Zulu runway 34 right approach.
1: Phone navigation Temis, maintain 5000 until Temis clear for ILS 234 right, Pinia 73.
0: Plane 703, turn right heading 190, this time maintain 6000.
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0: ZP1DD 02250 knots for it.
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0: 5000 till Timmy, cleared for rest, Zulu, runway 34 right approach.
1: Direct Temis, maintain 5-7 until Temis, clear for rest, Zulu, runway 34 right approach, JJ 103.

0: JP1 this time in 10, 7000.
1: This time 7000, JP1.
2: Tokyo approach, don't you are Eva 19A, flight level 242, descent flight level 242 by Mamas, direct to Mamas.
0: Eva 198, Tokyo approach, runway 34 right, clear to be a Ruta 35 arrival.
2: Ruta 35 arrival, Eva 198, due to high landing weight, request runway 34 left, reserve level.
0: Eva 198, Roger 35.
2: Eva 198.
0: Korean 703, this time maintain 4000.
1: This time maintain 4000, Korean 703.
0: JGR 1103, contact Narita Tower, 18 decimal 35.
3: Narita Tower, 18 decimal 35, JGR 1103, good day.
0: Good day. EVA 198, runway 34 left. Expect ILS runway 34 left approach, clear to be a Ruta 3 arrival.
4: Clear Ruta 3 go, it's the ILS runway 34 left approach, low and amazing.
0: EVA 198, Ricket Delta, peak, this time maintain flight level 150.
4: Peak, this
5: time maintain flight level 152, low 198. Show position, JGR 1153, direct Kulip, descent 32 flight level 150 by Kulip, now catch flight level 160, information Yankee.
0: JGR 1153, Tokyo approach, runway 34 right, clear to be a swamp, 35 arrival, maintain flight level 150.
5: Maintain flight rate 150, clear via 10 arrival, runway 34 right to JGR 1053.

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1: Maintain 6000, DP1.
0: Ukrainian 703, DGO navigation direct to Gina, maintain 4000 until Gina, cleared for ILS runway 34 left approach.
1: Direct Gina, clear for ILS runway 34 left to maintain 4000 until. Question, clear for ILS 34 left approach, Ukrainian 703.

0: China Eastern 523 Tokyo Approach. Expect a left Zulu runway 34 right approach. Clear to be a route of 3 arrival.
1: Expect runway 34 right as approach Zulu. Route of 3 to arrival China Eastern 523.
0: ZP1, Disarm in 10, 5000, maintain 5000 till semi. Clear for left Zulu runway 34 right approach.
1: 75,000,
0: 75,000,
1: to
0: Timmy Square,
1: runway 34 right approach,
0: GP1. China Eastern 523, break direct to peak. Distance maintain, flight level
1: 150. Descent flight level 150, direct to China Eastern 523.
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1: Dog approach, good morning, Qatar A08, Tesla Air 150.
2: Qatar A08, Tokyo approach, runway 34 right. Expect RS Zulu runway 34 right approach. Cleared via Swamp Tango arrival.
1: Swamp Tango, LS Zulu 34 right, Qatar A08.
2: EVA 199, Dista maintain 6000. Philippine 428, Vika del Sol, Venus, Dista maintain flight level 150.
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2: Philippine 428, revise Dista maintain flight level 160.
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0: Orange Liner 126, Tokyo Approach, Runway 34 Right, Clear to be a Swamp, Tango Arrival, Maintain Flight Rule 150. China Eastern 523, this time maintain 13000.
2: China Eastern maintain 13000, China Eastern 523.
0: 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All stations, Tokyo approach, simultaneous parallel as approaches, runway 34 left and right in progress. EVA 198, contact Tokyo radar, 120.2.
3: 120.2, EVA 198, sayonara.
0: Sayonara.China Eastern 523, contact Tokyo radar, 120.2. Double contact first, China Eastern 523, contact Tokyo radar, 120.2.
2: 120.2, China Eastern 523.
0: Dynasty 100, Tokyo approach, expect RS Zulu, runway 34 right approach, clear to be a Lutus Tango level.
4: Lutus Tango, RS Zulu, runway 34 right.
0: Orange Liner 126, Distance Maintain, 11000. Dynasty 100, Release Rotary 270 North Forest, Distance Maintain, Flight Rule 150.
5: T270 left, Distance Rotary 150, 150.

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1: Japan Air 55, to approach runway 34 right, clear via Spock Tango arrival.
0: Clear the Spock Tango arrival, runway 34 right, Japan Air 55.

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1: 120, Orange Line 126.
0: China Southern 8101 approach.
2: Go ahead, sir. China Southern 8101.
0: China Southern 8101, expect address Zulu, runway 34 right approach, clear to be a route of Tango arrival.
2: Rota, Tango arrival. Request runway 24 Lima, still landing performance.
0: China Southern 8101, Roger, runway 34 left. Expect ILS, runway 34 left approach, clear to be a route of Tango arrival.
2: Rota, Tango arrival, runway 34 Lima, as Zulu approach, China Southern 8101.
0: China Southern 8101, affirm, and descend maintain flight rule 150.
2: Descend maintain flight level 150, China Southern 8101.
0: China Southern 8101, affirm, descend maintain flight rule 150.
2: Descend maintain flight level 150, China Southern 8101.
0: Orange Liner 640, descend maintain 13000.
3: Descend 13000, Orange Liner 640.
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4: 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Descend 11000, Hainan 791.

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0: Heading 350.
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2: Descender and maintain 4000, China 7 8 1 0.
0: China Southern 8101, cross 10 miles before. Speak. China Southern 8101, disregard.
2: Please again, China Southern 810.
0: China Southern 8101, Rizmon navigation direct Gina, cross 10 miles before Gina at 4000.
2: Direct to Gina, China Southern 8101, 10 miles before Gina, maintain level, maintain altitude. 4000, China Southern 810.

0: Control Royal Palm 433, good afternoon, descending 266 for level 240.
1: Royal Nepal 433, Tokyo approach, runway 34 right. Expect Iris Zulu, runway 34 right approach. Cleared via Rutas Tango arrival.
0: Roger, hereby Rutas Tango arrival for runway 34 right, Royal Nepal 433.
1: Air PT 572, descend and maintain 11,000.
2: 11,000, PT 572.
1: Royal Nepal 433, Liquid Direct Venus, descend and maintain flight level 200.
0: 200 and direct Venus, Royal Nepal 433.

0: Airbnb 57, this is the runway 9000, cancel star, all restrictions.
1: This is 9000, cancel star, all restrictions, Airbnb
0: 57. Starwalker 314, re-clear direct, Temis, this is the runway 9000.
2: Re-clear direct, Temis, this is the runway 9000, Starwalker 314.

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0: Tuck Hill, to morning bulletin 424 north, normal speed, 37240 by Mama.
1: GP 434, take approach, standby.
0: Standby.
1: GP 23, descend on maintain 6000.
2: Descend on maintain 6000, GP 23.
1: GP 434, report altitude.
0: Altitude passing. Flight level 285 for flight level 240, Philippines 424.
1: Philippine 434 Raja, runway 34 right. Expect ILS Zulu, runway 34 right approach. Cleared via Ruta Tango arrival.
0: Roger, Ruta Tango arrival for the ILS Zulu, runway 34 right for Philippine 434.
1: Royal Nepal 433, re-clear direct to Temi, descend and maintain, 5000.
3: Descend and maintain 5000,
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3: about 433.
4: QQ Royal 433, understand, direct to Temis.
1: Philippine 433, affirm, direct to Temis, reduce speed. Royal Nepal 433, affirm, direct to Temis, reduce speed to 230 knots.
4: Roger, direct Temis, reduce speed to 230 and descending down to 5000, Royal Nepal 433.
1: Royal Nepal 433, revise maintain 10,000.
4: Revise
1: 10,000,
4: Royal Nepal 433.
1: Partaya 503, Tokyo approach, runway 34 right. Cleared via Swamp Tango arrival, maintain flight level 150.
5: 34
1: right, cleared via Swamp Tango arrival, maintain flight level 150. Philippine, correction, airbeat 572, turn right heading 210, vector to Temis.
6: Right heading 210, airbeat 572.

0: Faraday 503, descend 7 maintain 9000, cancel star all restriction.
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0: 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Cancel Venus, speed restriction.
2: Descend reach 11000 by Venus, cancel Venus, speed restriction.

0: Pressure 23843, landing 38, descending, see it's Florida 150, descending, Florida 19, and 169, we have global.
1: T-way 243, Tokyo approach, runway 34 right. Cleared via Swamp Tango arrival. Descend to reach flight level 150 by grip.
0: Swamp Tango arrival, descend in speed, Florida 150 by grip, T-243.
1: Xiamen 809, descend and maintain 6000, cross Venus at the below 1000.
0: Descend
1: 6000,
0: cross Venus at below 1000, Xiamen 809.
1: フィリピン434、コンタクト東京レーダー120.2。
2: 120.2、フィリピン434。

0: Have you approached Giant 7143 Heavy, 16,000, descending 15,000? Flight level 160, descending to
1: Giant 7143, Tokyo Approach, runway 34 right, cleared via spoke tango arrival, descend via star to 9,000.
0: That's 7143 is expecting 34 right, Tupac tango, and we'll descend.
1: Giant 7143, descend via star to 9,000.
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3: Tokyo approach, good afternoon. Channel 929 is descend to flight level 240 with.Information Zulu.
1: Air China 9229 Tokyo Approach, runway 34 right, cleared via Lutas Tango arrival.
3: Runway 34 right, clear Lutas Tango arrival, Air China 9229.
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7: Tango over arrival and RM Zulu over runway 34 left. Thank you, Xiamen 815.
1: Xiamen 815, expect ILS runway 34 left approach.
7: As we approach runway 34 left, thank you, Xiamen 815.

0: Tokyo Approach Bender 754, leaving 320, descend 240 up by Mama, information please.
1: Japania 754, Tokyo Approach, runway 34 right, cleared via Delta Tango Alpha, maintain flight level 240.
0: Japania 754, runway 34 right, cleared via Delta Tango Alpha, descend flight level 240.
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1: 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Air China 929,
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2: 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Descend via start 10,000, 3243.

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0: United 7 Tokyo Approach, runway 34 right, cleared via Fox Tango arrival. Descend via Star 2 9000.
1: And Fox Tango, bound at 9000.
0: United 7, landing runway 34 right, descend via Star 2 9000.
1: Yes.
0: United 7, confirm descend via Star 2 9000. You are landing runway 34 right.
1: We're descending down to 9000 before right. Here's the star. 9000
0: is expecting approach to United 7, stay against slowly.
1: And expecting ILS. 34 right.
0: United 7 affirm, expect the ILS Zulu runway 34 right approach.
1: Not just ILS, 34 right approach.
0: Japan Air 754, descend runway 10, flight level 150.
1: Japan Air 754, descend flight level 150.

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0: Orange Liner 1-2, Tokyo Bros. 1-3-4 right, clear VS, Swamp Tango arrival, maintain Bravo 1-5-0.
3: Yeah, runway 3-4 right, Swamp Tango arrival, maintain Bravo 1-5-0, Orange Liner, what's name?
4: Xiamen E1, Makemar 1-1000, no speed restriction.
0: Xiamen E1-4-1, cancel speed restriction.
4: Okay, then, so 1-1-0, no speed restriction, Xiamen E1-5.
5: Tokyo Control Graph 74 in 604, passing level 278, descending 240, reached by Mama.
0: Graph 74 in 604, Tokyo Approach, runway 34 right, clear via route as Tango, arrival. Please allow maintain for level 1-5-0.
5: Runway 34 right, and route pass Tango, arrival, and turn level 150, going near 604. And confirm altitude restriction over Mama.
0: Bohemia 604, cancel restriction.
5: Cancel restriction, going near 604.
0: CV 243, turn right lane 210 vector 2, to me, please allow maintain 6000.
6: Right
0: lane 210, descend maintain 6000, 3243. Orange liner 128, record back to Vixen, please allow maintain 11,000, 9995.
3: Yeah, record Vixen, 11,000, 9995, orange liner, what's the name?
0: CV 243, contact radar 120, decimal 2.
6: Radar 120, 3243, good
0: day. Xiamen 815, record back to peak, descent to reach 6000 by peak. Xiamen 815, record back to peak, descent to reach 6000 by peak.
1: Direct to peak and descend 6000 peak, Xiamen 815.
0: Japan 754, these are maintained 12000, QNH 29995.
2: Japan 754, descend 12000 to 99995. Confirm Venus restriction.
0: Japan 754 cancel restriction.
2: Japan 754 cancel restriction of Venus.
0: Xiamen 815 contact radar 120 decimal 2. Xiamen 815 contact radar 120 decimal 2.
1: 120 decimal 2 radar Xiamen 815.
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6: Tokyo Approach, Japan 879 Alpha, descending Flight 248, descend to Flight 240 by Mama, destination Alpha.
0: Japan 879 Alpha, Tokyo Approach, runway 34 right, clear via route as Tango, arrival. Please allow maintain for level 150.
6: Runway 34 right, clear via route as Tango, arrival. Maintain Flight 150, Japan 879 Alpha.
0: Japan 754, we clear back to peak, please allow maintain 11,000.
2: Japan 754, descend 11,000, direct to peak.
8: Tokyo, United 32, level
0: 1-5000. United 32, Tokyo Approach, information now size current, Narita QNH 299995, expect that is Suzuru, runway 34, right approach.
8: 299995, so confirm that will be the Tupac Tango arrival, and if able, are we, can we get runway 34 left, or will it be 34 right today?
0: United 32, on the safety reason, take runway 34 right, include via Tupac Tango arrival.
8: Alright, Tupac Tango arrival for runway 34 right, United 32, thank you.
0: United 32, thank you, descend via star to 9000.
8: Descend via the star to 9000, 3932.
0: Japan 754, please allow maintain 10,000, contact radar 120.2.
2: 10,000, 1202, Japan 754.
0: Bohemia 604, descent to reach 11,000 by Venus.
7: Descend 11,000, reach by Venus, Bohemia 604.

0: United 7, now we got Vector 6, maintain 9,000.
1: Clear direct peak at 9,000, United 7.
2: Yeah, very good afternoon. H10, H0, H2, maintaining flight level 240, information out.
0: Good afternoon, H10, H02, Tokyo approach, runway 34 right, will be your route of Tango arrival. Please try to maintain flight level 150.
2: 34 right, route of Tango arrival, just going to maintain flight level 150, H10, H02.
0: Orange 128, descend to VS, start to 10,000.
3: Yeah, let me assert to 10,000, no, let's say, 128.

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1: Maintain present speed, United 7.
0: United 7, contact radar 120.2.
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0: Number 30, Cathay Pacific, 1410, Number 24, Yukon, Number 27, Yukon, Number
1: 4. Cathay 504, Tokyo Approach, we go to altitude. Cathay 504, thank you, runway 34 right, clear to be your route just tango arrival. Descend to reach, level 240 by Mamas.
0: Runway 34 right, clear, route just tango arrival, descend to reach, level 240 by Mamas.
1: Japan 7990, fly heading 020 vector 2 feet, descend maintain 7000.
2: Fly heading 020, descend 7000, Japan 7990.
1: Orange liner 12 way, descend maintain 6000.
3: 7-6-7, Orange Liner 1-8.

0: All Nippon Mega Zero, descend via Star 2 1 1000.
1: Descend via Star 2 1 1000, all Nippon 820.
0: Cathay 504, we cleared west to Venus, be set on maintain for level 150.
2: Start Venus, by level 150, Cathay 504.
0: Orange Liner 128, turn right heading 240 Vector 2 feet, maintain 6000.
3: Heading 240 Vector 1, Orange Liner 128.
2: Cathay 4125, Cathay 1721.
0: All Nippon 135 Tokyo approach runway 34 right, clear via Supok Tango arrival. Descent to reach level 150 by left 4.
2: Clear via
0: runway
2: 34 right,
0: Supok
2: Tango arrival. Descent to reach level 150
0: by left 4. Orange Liner 12 right, Rizumo Navigation direct to peaks, maintain 220 knots.
3: Yeah, Rizumo Navigation direct to peaks, maintain 220 knots, Orange Liner 18.
0: Orange Liner 128, contact radar 120, Desmond 2.
3: Yeah, 1202, Orange Liner, what's the English?

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1: Left heading 010 and descend 6000, and turn 832.

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1: 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Radar 120, decimal 2, Japan 802.
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0: All Nippon 820, flying heading 020, vector 2 peaks, Lisa maintain 6,000, maintain 220.
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2: Tokyo approach, Bohemia 608, descending level 240, passing level 310 now.
0: Bohemia 608, Tokyo approach, information Bravo is currently Tokyo 2995. Expect status to Zulu, runway 34 right approach.
2: Expect ILS 34 right, JNX 2 minor 95, Bohemia 608.
0: Bohemia 608, on runway 34 right, Zulu approach, could be your route of Tango arrival. Please maintain for level 150.
2: Route of Tango arrival, ILS Zulu runway 34 right, descend level 150, Bohemia 608.
0: Only for next zero, contact radar 120.2.
1: Radar 120.2, only for next zero.
0: Cathay 504, we could direct to Peaks, this will maintain 6000.
2: Direct Peaks, this will maintain 6000, Cathay 504. Bohemia 608, any restriction over Mama?
0: Bohemia 608, now we could direct to Venus, maintain level 150.
2: Direct Venus, descend level 150, Bohemia 608.

0: Cathay 5, 0 4, contact radar 120, decimal 2.
1: 120, decimal 2, Cathay 5, 0 4.
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0: Tokyo Approach, Condition Only Point 34, Flyway 278, Zenith Flyway 240, Zulu.
1: Condition Only Point 34, Tokyo Approach, Information Bravo is correct, Narita Q-Night 2995, expect Alex Zulu, Runway 34, Right Approach.
0: 2995, Bravo, and expect Alex Zulu, Runway 34, Right Approach, Only Point 34.
1: Only Point 34, Flying Heading 040, Vector 2, Diminished Zero, Maintain, Flyway 200.
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0: Por fin, ya se extrae. 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Temis, cuide pares, utir, tombe, 3,4, right approach, maintain 2,5,000.
1: Descend, maintain 5,000 feet, maintain until 10 minutes, clear from Island Zulu, runway 34 right approach, maintain 250 knots, Perinia 608.
0: All Nippon 834, please maintain 1,000, can I still not allow 95? On Nippon 834, this is maintain 1,000, can I still
2: 9995? 1,000, can I still 9995?

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0: Japan S02, Tokyo approach, runway 34 right, could be a route of Sango arrival. Please run maintain for the 150.
1: Runway 34 right, could be a route of Sango arrival, descend of flight table 150, Japan S02.
0: Hong Kong 048, resume on aviation, direct to Temis.
2: Direct Temis, Hong Kong 048, please.
0: Bohemia 608, maintain 220 knots per greater until Temis.
3: 220 knots per greater until Temis, Bohemia 608.

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1: United 143, Tokyo Press, confirm requesting runway 34 left for performance reasons.
0: That's affirmative, United 143.
1: United 143, copy, expect IRS runway 34 left approach, clear via Sukhok Echo arrival, descend to reach flight level 150 by left bow.
0: Alright, 150 by left bow, and the Elgar arrival to the ILS 34 left, 143.
1: United 143, confirmation, clear via Sukhok Echo arrival.
0: Take clear the Sukhok Echo arrival, United 143.
1: Hong Kong Shuttle Echo 8, please try to maintain 11,000.
2: Let me say 11,000, Hong Kong Shuttle Echo 8.
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3: Tokyo Policy, Sunday 609, now descending to Larabe 15053, descending to Larabe 1758, so it's coming.
1: Sunday 609, now Tokyo Approach, Sunday 34 right, clear via Swamp Tango arrival, descend to reach, level 1505, Gurbeet.
3: Sunday 34 right, clear via Swamp Tango arrival, descend to Larabe 1503, Sunday 609.
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4: Bohemia 608, can we slow down further?
1: Bohemia 608, we got maintain speed 170 knots or greater until 7 DME.
4: 170 or greater until 7 DME, Bohemia 608.
1: United 143, we could direct to Edgar, is it on maintain 6,000?
0: I'm just going to maintain 6,000 to save the 6 one more time for United 143.
1: United 143, direct to Edgar, Echo, Lima, Golf, Alpha, Romeo.
0: I'm going to clear direct Edgar, Echo, Lima, Golf, Alpha, Romeo, United 143, just going to maintain 6,000.
1: Japan 802, is it on maintain 6,000?
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1: Bohemia 608, contact Narita Tower 118-35.
4: Tower 118-35, Bohemia 608.
1: Hong Kong Shuttle 408, is it on maintain 6,000?
3: So maintain 6,000, Hong Kong Shuttle 838.
1: United 838, Tokyo Approach.
3: 838, level 240.
1: United 838, Tokyo Approach, expect that is Zuru, runway 34 right approach, clear via route as Tango arrival. Please try to maintain level 150.
3: Just trying to maintain flight level 150, clear via the Lucas Tango arrival, expecting Alice Zulu 34 right, we have information Charlie, United 3.
1: Thank you. Only phone net 34, video speed 2200.
5: It is 2000, Alice Zulu. Tokyo Approach, with Macari, 62 descending, flight level 240 by Tomox information Charlie.
1: President near Macari 62, Tokyo Approach, runway 34 right, clear via route of Tango arrival, descend on maintain for level 150.
5: Runway 34 right, Zulu, route of Tango arrival, descend for level 150, Macari 62.
1: United 838, we clear direct to Venus.
3: Clear direct to Venus, United 838.
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1: East Object 609, we clear direct to Dixon. Is it on maintain 11,000, QNH 29995.
2: Direct descent, it's been 11,000 to 9995 8 6 0 9.
1: On control echo 8, Lisa maintain 5,000, maintain 5,000 on 2 semi squared virus, Zulu, runway 34 right approach.
2: Let me say 5,000, maintain 5,000 till 10 minutes, please for the island 3-4 right approach, on control 8.

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1: Tokyo approach C919-6, flight level 287, descending across Monmouth, flight level 240.
0: United 196 Tokyo approach, information Charlie's current, Narita QNH 29995, expect ILS Zulu runway 34 right approach.
1: ILS Zulu 34 right approach to United 196.
0: United 196 squared V at Rutas Tango arrival, resettlement 10 for level 150.
1: Rutas Tango arrival.Flight level 150, so you know, 196.
0: Hong Kong Shuttle 48, contact radar 120, decimal 2. Hong Kong Shuttle 48, contact radar 120, decimal 2.
2: 120, decimal 2, Hong Kong Shuttle 848.
0: Today. United J3A, we clear direct to seek. We set on maintain 6,000.
3: We clear direct to peak, descend and maintain 6,000 United A3A.
0: Japan I02, contact radar 120.2.
2: 120.2, Japan I02.
0: United 143, descent reach 4,000 by Elgar, cleared for ILS, runway 34 left approach.
4: Descend and maintain 4,000 by Elgar, clear the ILS, runway 34 left approach, United 143.
0: Yeah, Macau 62, we could rest to Vina.
2: Ready to Vina, sir, Macau 62.
0: On the phone, 34, resume normal speed. Contact Narita Tower, 118.35.
5: Normal speed, Tower 118.35, on the phone, 34, good day.
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0: United 838, re-clear, direct to Temis.
1: Clear direct to Temis, United 838. 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
0: Macau 862, this is how maintain 11,000, cancel all restrictions on the staff.
2: This is 11,000, no restriction on Macau 862.
0: United 8. Correction, United 838, contact Tokyo radar, 120.2, descend and maintain 6,000.
1: 120.2, descend and maintain 6,000, United 8.
0: United 196, descend and maintain 13,000.
2: 13,000 for United 196.
0: Macau 862, now re-clear, direct to Temis, descend and maintain 6,000.
2: There is two semis, descend 6,000 and the car is 6-2.

0: Tokyo approach, United 33277, descending 240 by Mamas. We have Charlie.
1: Good afternoon, United 33, Tokyo approach, number 34 right. Could that be your Ruta Tango arrival?
0: Ruta Tango arrival, 34 right, United
1: 33. United 33, descend and maintain flight with 150.
0: Descend and maintain flight level 150, United 33.

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2: 11,000 direct Venus for United 196.
0: Anaco A62, contact Tokyo radar, 120-2, good day.
3: 120-2, good day, Anaco A62.
0: United 33, re clear direct to Venus.
3: Direct Venus, United 33.
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0: 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Do you have any ATIS information now?
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0: You have information Charlie now?
2: Affirmative.
0: Thank you, Red Bay 320, Ram 34 right, and could it be your Luta Tango arrival?
2: Luta Tango, Red Bay 320, 34 right.
0: United 33, descent reach 11,000, by pressure, disarming 13,000, cancel all restrictions on the star.
2: Okay, descend and maintain 13,000, cancel restrictions, United 33.
0: United 196, try heading 010, vector to Timmy.
1: 010 the heading for United 196.
0: FM. Great Bay 320, now re-clear direct to Venus, disarming 10, flight with 150.
2: Correct, Venus. 150, okay,

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1: 8000, Bina 1906.
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0: Today, only Pong A12, Tokyo approach, number 34 right. Could there be a return to Tango arrival?
2: This is a return to Tango arrival, runway 34 right, on the Pong A12.
0: Only Pong A12, now re-clear direct to Venus, the summer in 10 flight with 150.
2: Direct to Venus, 150 on the Pong A12.

0: United 33, this is maintain 11,000.
1: Center maintain 11,000, United 33.
0: Greater Bay 320, this is maintain pressure, maintain flight 150.
1: Sending 150, good, good, good, good.

0: United 196, upon reaching 1,000, question. Leaving 1,000, maintain speed 250 knots.
1: Leaving 1,000, speed 250 knots, United 196.

0: United 196, contact Tokyo radar, 120, Tsushima 2, good day.
1: 120, decimal 2, for United 196, good day.
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0: Greater Bay 320, cancel Venus, all restrictions.
2: That's the L2 status.
0: Only 512, cancel Venus, all restrictions.
1: That's all restrictions on the front, is that?

0: United 33, now clear direct to peaks, descent wind 6,000.
1: Direct peaks, 6,000, United 33.
0: Greater Bay 320, descent wind 1,000.
1: 1,000, Greater Bay 320.

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0: Oceania 332, Tango. Oceania 332, now re-clear direct to Venus, disarming 10, flight with 150.
1: Direct to Venus, disarming 150, Oceania 332.
0: Greater Bay 320, reduce to 25 knots.
2: Reducing 250, Greater Bay 220.
0: Only point 12, re-clear direct to peaks.
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0: Greater Bay 320,

0: Okay, first good morning, 7:46. Good afternoon, leaving Toronto 2934240, informing from Charlie.
1: Good afternoon, Japan Air 7:46, Tokyo approach, Charlie 34 right. Could we route down Tango arrival?
0: Charlie 34 right, clear the route of Tango arrival, Japan Air 7:46.
1: Japan Air 7:46, clear direct to Venus, determine turn flight with route 200.
0: Clear direct to Venus, turn flight with 200, Japan Air 7:46.
1: Only 212, contact Tokyo radar, 120, this man 2, good day.
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0: Japan 746, descend on main gen, flight level 150.
1: Descend level 150, Japan 746. Tokyo Pro, descend on the 11, leaving 176, descending 150 by left 4, we have Charlie.
2: Good afternoon, on Nippon 1-1, Tokyo approach. Expect RC-0, runway 34, right approach. Clear via
0: Orange
2: line, RC-32,
0: descend on maintain 1055.
1: Expect flight RC-0, runway 34, right approach, and clear via Fork Tango arrival, on Nippon 1-1. On
2: Nippon 1-1, descend via star 29,000.
1: Descend via star 29,000, on Nippon 1-1.

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2: Approach. Good afternoon, APG 528, passing flight level 282, descending 240 by Mammoth. We copy the information, Delta.
3: Good afternoon, APG 528, Tokyo Approach, runway 34 right, clear via Rutas Tango arrival, descend on maintain fireball 150.
2: Runway 34 right, cleared via the Rutas Tango arrival, descend and maintain flight level 150, APG 528.
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4: Thank you, approach on the front, 826, number 291240, normal speed
3: of travel. On the front, 06, Tokyo approach, runway 34 right, expect IRS Zulu, runway 34 right approach, clear via Rutas Tango arrival, Nissan maintain fireball 150.
4: Clear the route of Tango arrival, expect ILS 34 right, Zulu, and maintain flight level 150 on time and
5: exit. Okay, approach, find 2125, descending flight level 240, by Mammoth, information, direct time.
3: Korean Air 2125, Tokyo approach, report altitude.
5: Passing flight level 280, descending flight level 240, by Mammoth.
3: Korean Air 2125 Tada, runway 34 right, expect IRS Zulu, runway 34 right approach, clear via Rutas Tango arrival, descend maintain flightable 150.
5: IRS Zulu 34 right, Rutas Tango arrival.

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2: 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Delta 9995. Expect us to 0. Number 34 Romeo approach.

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0: Passing 304, Vietjet 934.
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5: Present position Direct Gina, maintain 4000 until Gina, clear for IS runway 34 left approach, all info 183.

0: 青日本フォーナイナーフォーコンタクト東京レーダー All Nippon 816, descend and maintain 13,000.
1: Descend maintain 13,000, on Nippon 816.
2: Tokyo Approach CP46, leaving flight level 163, descend 150,
0: descend the Banya Star to 11,000.
2: Expect Iris runway 34X, clear BS 134 arrival, Tokyo 46.
1: All Nippon 1-3 traffic, 11 o'clock, 7 miles, convert, crossing left to right, leaving 6,000 to 5,000, 320, 34, right arrival.
3: All Nippon 1-3, looking out.

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1: American 61 Claire via 2 box Tango Rival confirm runway 34 Romeo.
0: Yeah, 2 box Tango Rival 34 Romeo American 61.
1: All response, Rika direct to Elga, instrument 10, descent reach 4000 by Elga.
2: Rika direct to Elga, descent reach 4000 by Elga, all response 7.
1: American 61, descent via star 2900.
0: Descent via star 2900, American 61.
1: This is for 6, Eastern Standard Time, Korea, via Delta Tango Arrival, descent reach 5240 by Mama.
3: Yeah, Kogi is a bit for 6.
0: Tokyo approach, keep up cargo 101, if you fly to 1907, descend to fly to 150, Mike on here.
1: Nippon Kogi 101, Tokyo approach, expect Iris to 0, runway 34 right approach, clear via 2 box Tango arrival.
0: Expect Iris to 0, 4 box Tango arrival, Nippon Kogi 101.
1: Nippon Kogi 101, descend via star 2900, cross left for after below, flight to 1500.
0: Descend via star 2900, cross left for flight to 1500, below, Nippon Kogi 101.
1: All Nippon 7, report C.
2: 250 knots, all Nippon 7.
1: All Nippon 7, Roger, maintain 230 knots, are greater.
2: 230 knots, are greater, all Nippon 7.
4: Tokyo approach, descending 214, making right level in TC0, assigned 240 by Mama, speed Delta.
5: Descending 214, Tokyo approach, number 34 right, cleared via Ruta Tango arrival, descent reach 5240 by Mama.
4: Descending
5: 934, contact Tokyo radar, 120.2.
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5: 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ZP-46, ZP-46, ZP-46, ZP-46, ZP-46, ZP-46, ZP-46, ZP-46, ZP-46, ZP-46, ZP-46, ZP-46, ZP-46, ZP-46, ZP-46, ZP-46, ZP-46, ZP-46, ZP-46, ZP-46, ZP-46, ZP-46, ZP-46, ZP-46, ZP-46, ZP-46, ZP-46, ZP-46, ZP-46, ZP-46, ZP-46, ZP-46, ZP-46, Z

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1: All Nippon 7, traffic 3 o'clock, 65, converging, leaving 10,000 to 1,000 above you, Airbus 320, 34 right arrival.
3: Out, all Nippon 7.
4: JPT 626, contact radar 120 decimal 2.
5: 1202,
4: RC 626. Tower 02, descend by the star 1000, QNH 29905. JPT 356, Liga Direct Routers, descend and
1: flight
6: JPX Elgar, cross Elgar, quarter zone clearance, runway 34 left approach, JPX.
1: All Nippon 7, maintain 210 knots
3: are greater. 210 knots are greater, all Nippon 7.

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1: Tokyo 802, contact radar, 120
2: this morning. Tokyo approach, runway 249,
1: going to be a strong transport arrival, cross-clip, flight to Venus, descend by a star
3: 1195. This is going to be a star 219995, destination 214.
2: JP46, reduced to 210 knots, sir.
4: 210 less JP46.
1: JPC 356, reclear direct to Venus, descend by a star 1000, KH29995. Just to Venus, descend
5: 1000, 2995, JPC 356.
1: JPC 356, descend by a star 1000.
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3: Tokyo approach 614, repair on the Venus solution,
1: cancel. 614, unable to detect.
3: Tokyo JPC 614.
6: Yeah, looking out on Nippon 7.
2: Japan IS 680, UK direct to Vixen, maintain flight bill 150.
0: Direct to Vixen, flight level 150, Japan IS 680.
2: United Race 37, UK direct to Kogi, cross 10 miles before Kogi at 8,000.
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2: United 837, 10 miles prior to Kogi at 8,000.
7: 10 miles prior to Kogi at 8, United 837, thanks.
2: All response, maintain 190 knots or greater until 10 dmi.
6: Until 10 dmi, 190 or greater, only possible.
2: Japan IS 680, descend via star 210.
1: Descend 214, contact radar, 120.
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0: start.
8: Delta.
1: Roger 506, Tokyo approach runway 34 right, clear via Lutas, Tango arrival.
8: Oh, 34 right,
1: Lutas, Tango arrival, 506. Roger 506, reclear direct to Venus, descend via star 1000.
8: Sorry, Venus, and descend via the star 1000,

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0: Down. All response 7 contact tower 118822.
2: Tower 1182, all response 7.
3: Contact tower response 7178, reading to 318, descending to 240,
0: reading to
3: 246,
0: release
3: to
0: 1900.
4: All response 2178, contact tower approach runway 34 right, clear via Lutas Tango arrival, additional maintain firewall 150.
3: 34 right,
0: Japan 8680, contact tower leader 120,
3: response
0: 2278, correct. See you.

0: Airbus 504, Tokyo Approach, runway 34 right, clear to be a route as Tango arrival. Listener maintain firewall 150.
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1: Elgar 4000, clear for the ILS 34 left, United H37.
2: Airpeach 504, cleared direct B now.
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5: Tokyo approach to Banya 736, leaving flyway 256, descend flyway 240, Yomasa Echo.
2: Japan 736, Tokyo approach, runway 34 right, cleared via Rutas Tango arrival, descend the maintain flyable 150.
5: Number 34, right cleared by Rita Sango arrival, descend the flyway 150, Japan 736.
0: Orange
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6: 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160, 160, 160, 160, 160, 160, 160, 160, 160, 160, 160, 160, 160, 160, 160, 160, 160, 160, 160, 160, 160, 160, 160, 160, 160, 160, 160, 160, 160, 160, 160, 160, 160, 160, 160, 160, 160, 160, 160, 160, 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
2: Japan Air 3-4 Tokyo Approach Runway 34 Right Clear to be a route as Tango Arrival Visera no maintain flight 150
3: Runway 34 Right Clear to be a route as Tango Arrival Visera no maintain flight 150
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0: Tokyo Approach, good afternoon, China Eastern 521, on descending flight level 240.
1: China Eastern 521, Tokyo Approach, report altitude.
0: And now passing flight level
2: 285.
1: China Eastern 521, the runway 34R, expected smooth runway 34R approach, clear to be a route as Tango arrival.
2: United 337, we get record Zina, maintain 4,000 feet Zina, clear to go ILS
0: runway 34R, runway 34R,
3: runway 34R, runway 34R,
1: Airfield 504, unable due to traffic, now reduce speed to 250 knots.

0: Cross Rapids 504, just confirm comply with the restriction.
1: Rapids 504, release speed to 250 knots RS and comply with restriction.
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1: Japan S736, descend Banya Star to 11,000.
0: Descend Banya Star to 11,000, Banya S736.
1: China Eastern 521, descend and maintain flight level 150.
0: Descend and maintain flight level 150, China Eastern 521.

0: Airbeat 504, now fly heading 080, vector 2 peak, maintain 11,000.
1: Heading 080, maintain 11,000, Airbeat 504.
0: Japan Air 736, reduce speed to 250 knots.
2: Reduce 250 knots, Japan Air 736.
0: Airbeat 504, revise maintain 12,000.
1: Maintain 12,000, Airbeat 504.
0: Airbeat 504, contact Tokyo Radar 120.2.
1: Tokyo Radar 120, Airbeat 504.
3: United 837, contact Narisawa 118.2.
4: 182 Tower, United 837.
0: Japan Air 736, for spacing, fly heading 080, vector 2 peaks, maintain 11,000.
1: Heading 080, maintain 11,000.
4: Look, approach point 36 267, descent cross Mama 240, information echo.
0: Only point 36, Tokyo approach, runway 34 right, clear to be a Ruta 35 arrival. Descent maintain, salvo 150.
4: Descent 150, Ruta 35 arrival, 34 right, point 36.

0: 6-7-6 Tokyo Approach, report altitude.
1: Follow 296
0: radar, runway 34 right, expect RS Zulu, runway 34 right approach, clear via Lutas Tango arrival. Decelerate maintain fireball 150.
1: Then level 150, clear Lutas Tango arrival. RS Zulu runway 34 right,
0: Japan Air Series right for revised maintain fireball 150.
2: Japan
3: 3-6 contact Tokyo Radar
2: 150 and clear ILS 3-0-3-6.

0: China Star 521, be cleared direct Vina.
1: Be cleared direct Vina, China Star 521.
2: Tokyo approach, 28 wild Alpha 823, checking in, descending through flight level 8182 with Echo on Super 10.
0: Alaska 823, Tokyo approach, runway 34 right, expect RS Zulu, runway 34 right approach, clear via Spock Tango arrival, descend to reach fireball 150 by left 4.
2: Yeah, descend to reach flight level 150 by left 4, and we'll expect ILS 34 right approach. The Zulu approach and third in the Tupac Tango approach arrival. Alaska 823.
3: Tokyo November 917 Charlie Julia descending 150 with Echo.
0: November 917 Charlie Julia Tokyo approach number 34 left. Expect ILS number 34 left approach. Clear via Lubra Echo arrival. Descent reach 8000 by Lubra.
4: Oriania 711, reduce speed to 17.
3: Roger, start, we'll flap the ILS 34 left, and we'll follow the Lubla Echo arrival. Descending 8,000 feet, and just confirm to which point?
0: November Charlie Juliet 8,000 by Lubla.
3: Roger, 8,000 by Lubla, where 917 Charlie Juliet.
0: China Star 521, descend the Bayer Star to 11,000.
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0: Alaska 823, descend Banya Star to 9,000. Alaska 823, descend Banya Star to 9,000. Alaska 823, cross Sofia at 9,000.
4: Nina or a single stroke, 3 miles northwestbound, 6,000, descending 5,000, Bonnie 737, runway 34, right inbound.
6: Looking out, current air 701.
0: China Star 521, contact Tokyo radar 120.2.
7: 120, that's good, China Star 521. Take approach, Japan Air 67, leaving flightable 182, descending 150, information echo.
0: Japan Air 67, Tokyo approach, runway 34 right, clear via Spock Tango arrival, descent reach flightable 150 by Despo.
7: Runway 34 right, clear via Spock Tango arrival, 150 by Lispo, Japan Air 67.
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0: Kepler, currently in 3-3-4, information on airport, radio side of the 300, descend to 40 by Mama.
1: Orange Liner 334, Tokyo Approach, runway 34 right, clear to be a route as 3-5 arrival, descend on maintain, fireball 200.
0: Clear to be a route as 3-5 arrival, descend on maintain, 3-4 right, so descend right to 200 right here now, 3-3-4.
1: All Nippon 36, descend upon yes, disregard.November Charlie Juliet, descend on maintain 6000, cross Rubra at below 8000.
2: Roger, down to 6000 and confirm which point below 6000?
1: November Charlie Juliet, cross Rubra at or below 8000.
2: Roger, down to confirm down to 6000, we'll cross Rubra at or below 8000. Now we're going to Charlie Juliet.
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1: To Sierra Decimal 2, clear, Thai 676.
2: Tokyo Post, good afternoon. Cafe 520 on descent level 240 and echo.
0: Cafe 520 Tokyo approach, report altitude.
2: Traffic level 284 on descent level 240, Cafe 520.
0: Cafe 520 Radar, runway 34 right, expect Iris Zulu, runway 34 right approach.
2: 34 right, expect Iris Zulu, 34 right approach, Cafe 520.
0: Japan Air 67, now reduce speed 2220 knots.
3: 220 knots, Japan Air 67.
0: Cafe 520, clear via Rutas Tango arrival, descend on maintain fireball 150.
2: Rutas Tango arrival, descend on maintain fireball 150, Cafe 520.
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3: 120.2, Japan Air 67.

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1: Tokyo Approach, Japan Air 408, leaving flight level 166, descending 150 with echo
0: Japan Air 408, Tokyo Approach, runway 34 right, clear via Swamp 35 arrival, maintain fireball 150
1: Japan Air 408, runway 34 right, clear via Swamp 35 arrival, maintain flight level 150
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0: Okay, George 22, Hotel 870, Pacifica Level 343, 2240 by Mama, this station Delta.
1: Hong Kong Satellite 70, Tokyo Approach, runway 34R, expect RS Zulu, runway 34R Approach.
0: ILS Lucy for Rider Protocol for 870.
1: Japan Air 408, descend runway 10-1-1000.
2: Descend 1-1000, Japan Air 408.
3: Tokyo Approach, JJ 105, descend to flight level 150, passing flight level 173, information echo.
1: Suja 1105, send to my frequency 124.4.
3: 124.4, JJ 105.
1: Hong Kong Satellite 70, clear to be a route of Tango arrival, maintain flightable 240. Cathay 520, descend upon your start to 11000.
4: Descend by start to 11000. From the clinic, Cathay 520.
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4: 29995, and descend by start to 11000. Cathay 520.
3: JJ, Tokyo Control. Correction, Tokyo Approach, JJ 105 on 124, station by 4.
1: Suja 1105, Tokyo Approach, runway 34 right, expect RS Zulu, runway 34 right approach, clear via Swamp, Tango arrival, maintain flightable 150.
3: Expect runway 34 right, clear the Swamp, Tango arrival, RS Zulu, runway 34 right, maintain flightable 150, JJ 105.
4: Cathay 520, request speed of 225 knots at position 3, that's minimum speed.
1: Cathay 520, Alada, maintain 225 knots at Dina.
4: 225 at Dina, Cathay 520, thank you.

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3: La Prussia Channel 223, trajectory, passing flight level 1604150 and just an echo
0: Junior 223, Tokyo Approach, runway 34 right, clear via Swamp, Tango arrival, maintain fireball 150
3: I was sure 34 right, it's going to be a strong tango, follow it 150, it's going to be 3.
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0: 雷达120.2，
1: 前接 1105。
0: Canada 9, Tokyo approach. Roger, do you request runway 34 left for your performance?
2: Abrams, I request 34 left for
0: performance. Canada 9, Roger, runway 34 left. Expect ILS runway 34 left approach. Cleared by a Supok Echo arrival.
2: Roger, please expect the ILS 34 left and please by the Supok Echo arrival.
0: Engineer 223, redisplay to 250 knots, then descend and maintain 11,000.
1: Engineer 250, stand to 11,000, engineer 223.

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0: 3481 Tokyo approach, runway 34 left, expect ILS runway 34 left approach, cleared by a Rubella Echo arrival.
1: Expect ILS runway 34 left approach, cleared by a Rubella Echo arrival.

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0: Zephania 712, register to 240 knots or less.
1: Using 240 left, Zephania 712.
0: Ornithon 181, descend by a start, 6,000. Cessna 1171, descend by a start, 10,000.
1: Descend by a start to 10,000, JJ 1171.
0: Cessna 740, descend by a start, 10,000. Cessna 740, descend by a start, 10,000. Cessna 740, descend by a start, 10,000. Cessna 740, descend by a start, 10,000. Cessna 740, descend by a start, 10,000. Cessna 740,
3: descend by a start, 10,000. Cessna 740, descend by a start, 10,000. Cessna 740,
0: Zephania 740, runway 34 right, expect ILS Zulu, runway 34 right approach, cleared by a Lutas Tango arrival.
4: Zephania 740,
0: expect
4: ILS Zulu, runway 34 right, cleared by a Lutas Tango arrival.
0: Orange Liner 426, contact radar 120.2.
3: Radar 120.2, Orange Liner 426.

0: Canada 5, fly heading 250, Delta 2, Tennis. Descender maintain 6 thousand.All Nippon 5, fly heading 250, Delta 2, Tennis. Descender maintain 6 thousand.
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0: Orinicon 5, contact radar 120.2.
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0: Japan Air 061, Tokyo approach, runway 34 right, expect Iris Zulu, runway 34 right approach. Cleared by a Supox, Tango arrival, QNH 29995.
2: Tokyo approach Japan Air 7, leaving 50193, westport 150, with card southbound.
0: Japan Air 7, Tokyo approach, runway 34 right, expect Iris Zulu, runway 34 right approach, cleared by a Supox Tango arrival.
2: Expect Iris Zulu 34 right, Supox Tango arrival, Japan Air 7.
0: Japan Air 061, descend via start, 9,000.
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0: Japan Air 3006, Japan Air 3006, fly heading 030, vector 2, semis. Descend and maintain, 7,000.
2: Fly heading 030, down 7,000, Japan Air 3006.

0: California 17, turn right, heading 240, vector 2, Temis, descend and maintain, 6,000.
1: Heading 240, descend 6,000, Japan 7, 17, sorry.
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0: 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Descend and maintain 9-9000.
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0: 7123,
1: 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I think 010 is fine, 712.
0: Japania 712, contact radar 120.22.
1: 1202, Japania 712, good day.
0: Okay.

0: 1171, turn right, heading 210, vector 2, 10 is maintaining 10,000.
1: Right, then heading 210, maintaining 10,000, 1171.

0: 3234, the same through flight level 268, altitude flight level 240 by Mama, we have information contract.
1: Cargo jet 3234, Tokyo approach, good afternoon, runway 34 right, expect ILS Zulu, runway 34 right approach, cleared by a route of Tango arrival, descender maintain, flight level 150.
0: Descend to flight level 150, and expect to find that 34 right, that's 3234.
1: Cargo jet 3234, verify ILS Zulu, runway 34 right approach, and cleared by a route of Tango arrival.
0: Verify a route of Tango arrival, and expect the ILS Zulu 34 right, cargo jet 3234.
1: Japan Air 061, turn right, heading 250, Vector 2, Semis, maintain 9000.
2: Heading 250, maintain 9000.
1: All Nippon 181, contact radar 120.2.
2: Contact radar 120.2, All Nippon 181.
1: Japan Air 061, contact radar 120.2.
2: 120.2, Japan Air
1: 061. Cargo jet 3234, re-clear direct Venus.
0: Clear deck to Venus, cargo jet 3234.

0: Okay, 1467607 direct route, descending caliber 150, contact 1662, Eagle Foxtrot.
1: East Asia 607, Tokyo approach, runway 34 right, expect IRS Zulu, runway 34 right approach. Cleared by Earth Swamp, Tango arrival, maintain, flight level 150.
0: Emphasize 150, IRS Zulu, 34 right, cleared by Swamp, Tango arrival, 1667.
1: East Asia 607, now declare direct to Big Sam.
0: Direct Big Sam, East Asia 607.
1: Japania 740, turn left heading 010, vector to tennis, maintain 11,000.
0: Vector 010, 11,000, Japania 740.
2: Tokyo Main 3994, konnichiwa, descend Balgo 240 by Mother.
1: Mentally 394, Tokyo approach, konnichiwa, runway 34 right, expect IRS Zulu, runway 34 right approach. Cleared by Rutas Tango arrival.
2: Expand IRS Zulu runway 34 right, Rutas
1: Tango, 3394. Japania 740, turn left heading 350.
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1: Japania 740, descend and maintain 9000, contact radar 120.2.
0: 9000-1202, Japania 740.
1: East Asia 607, descend and maintain 11000.
0: Descend and maintain 11000, East Asia 607.
1: Mentally 394, recular direct to Venus, descend and maintain, flight level 150.
2: Direct to Venus, descend
1: 5150, Mentally 3 and aboard. Cargojet 3234, descend
3: via Star, 11,000. Descend via Star to 11,000, Cargojet 3234.
1: Japania 7, fly heading 340, left to Temis, descend and maintain, 6,000.
4: Heading 340, descend to 6000, Japania 7.
1: Japania 7, verify, heading 240.
4: 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Approach Japania 7, confirm, descend to 6000.
1: Japania 7, affirm.
4: Roger, descend 6000, Japania 7.
5: Tokyo approach, silence D 104, leaving flight level 295, descend flight level 240, it's factual.
1: Silence D 104, Tokyo approach, red up, stand by, bridge through. Japania 7, now turn right heading 280.
4: Right heading 280, Japania 7.
1: Silence D 104, Tokyo approach, runway 34 right, expect IRS Zulu, runway 34 right approach. Cleared by Rutas Tango arrival.
5: Rutas Tango arrival, runway 34 right. IOS Zulu, runway 34 right,
1: 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Japania 7, contact radar 120.2.
4: 120.2, Japania 7.

0: Cargo Ship 3234, Liquid Depth of Peak, descend and maintain 7000.
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0: Okay, first Roger 3234, can you confirm it's altitude 7000?
1: Altitude 3234, affirm. EastJet 607, descend via star 10000.
2: Descend via star 10000, EastJet 607.
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0: Mentally 394, re-clear drift 6, descender maintain 6,000.
2: Descender maintain 6,000 and again direct point.
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0: 1607, fly heading 180, vector to Temis, Pistonal Maintain, 6000.
1: Heading 180, Pistonal Maintain, 6000, Janista, then 607.

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1: Japan Air 57, Tokyo approach, runway 34 right, expect ILS Zulu, runway 34 right approach, cleared by a Supox, Tango arrival, QNH 29995.

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0: 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Dynasty 104, Recurio Delta Peaks, descend and maintain 8,000.
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0: solo question. Here was the distance, 1 mile, 1 mile.
1: This is just 80 Tokyo approach, number 34 right. Expect ILS Zulu, number 34 right approach. Cleared by a Spookbox Tango arrival.
0: Spookbox Tango arrival set for the ILS 34 right Zulu.
1: 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Cleared by a Spookbox Tango arrival.
0: Spookbox Tango arrival,
1: this is 80, thank you. Descend by a start, 9000.
0: Descend by a start, 9000. Tokyo approach airbase 576, heading 182, descending 150 by grid with golf.
1: Airbase 576, Tokyo approach, number 34 right, expect ILS Zulu, number 34 right approach. Cleared by a Spookbox Tango arrival.
0: Number 34 right, expect ILS Zulu, number 34 right approach. Cleared by a Tango arrival, airbase 576.
1: Airbase 576, maintain flight level 150.
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3: Tokyo Tahad 800 Super, reducing speed 250 to reach 150 by 2.
1: Tahad 800 Tokyo approach, number 34 left. Expect ILS, number 34 left approach. Cleared by a Swamp Echo arrival, QNH 29995.
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4: Japan
0: 57,
4: declare direct to Tennis,
0: Kisano
4: maintain 6000.
0: Declare direct to Tennis, maintain 6000, Japan 57.
4: WestJet
0: 80,
4: declare direct to Tennis, Kisano maintain 6000.

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1: Okay, approach on the point 920, leaving WAC, descend 240, mention Golf 3.
0: On the point 920,
1: Tokyo
0: approach, runway 34 right, clear via
1: Ruta 35 arrival. Tower 35, clear via Ruta 35 arrival, on the point 920.
2: Tokyo approach, Japania 65, leaving 51 at 5, descend 150, mention Golf 3.
0: Five
2: to approach
0: runway
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0: right, clear via
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0: via star 9000.
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0: Japan 57, contact radar
2: 120.02. 120.02, Japan 57.
0: Airpeach 576, leave
2: Vic-10, heading 180, vector 10. Leave Vic-10, heading 180, Airpeach
0: 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On Nippon 9920, Rizona maintain flight level 150, cross Mamasarua below flight level 240.
1: Rizona maintain flight level 150, cross Mamasarua below 240, 9920.
0: West State 80, contact radar 120.02.

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0: Tokyo
1: Airport, runway 34 right, clear
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0: Runway 34 right, Swamp Tango arrival, is 9800, and just reading you too.
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1: Air PC576, sunlight heading 190, descend maintain 6000.
2: Sunlight heading 190, descend 6000, air PC576.
1: Japan Air 774, Tokyo approach, runway 34 right, clear via Lutra, Tango arrival. APC576 contact radar 120.02
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1: 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Clear to be a 2-5 Arrival. Descend and maintain flight level 150.
0: 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Clear a 2-5 Arrival. Descend and maintain flight level 150. Japan H64.
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1: 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Descend and maintain flight level 150.
2: Level 150, see route tango arrival. Alex Sulu, approach on 341, Chassis 450.
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0: And the 450 any ships, sir?
1: Question calling set again.
0: And the 450 any ships, sir?
1: Just say 450 cancel all the restrictions.
0: There's all the ships, and the 450 ships.

0: Tokyo approach, Korean Air 707, descend flight level 150 by Greek information code.
1: Korean Air 707, Tokyo approach, report at 2.
0: Say again, Korean Air 707.
1: Korean Air 707, confirm your passing flight level 206.
0: Roger, Korean Air 707.
1: Korean Air 707, report at 2.
2: 707.
1: Korean Air 707, say again, report altitude.
0: Passing flight level 201.
1: Korean Air 707, Raja, runway 34 right. Expect ILS Zulu, runway 34 right approach. Cleared via Swan Tango arrival.
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1: Korean Air 707, descend to the flight level 150 by grip, Narita QNH 2996 information hotel.
0: Descend to the flight level 150 by grip, Narita QNH 2996 information hotel, Korean Air 707.

0: Welcome for Dynasty 126, flight level 280, descending flight level 24, Japan Mama.
1: Dynasty 126, Tokyo approach, runway 34 right. Expect ILS Zulu, runway 34 right approach. Clear to be a Luta Tango arrival.
0: Clear to be a Luta Tango arrival, ILS Zulu, runway 34 right, Dynasty 126.
1: Dynasty 126, be clear to direct to Venus, descend and maintain flight level 150.
0: We clear down to Venus, descend flight level 150, Dynasty 126.
1: Singapore 11, Lismon navigation direct to Semi.
2: No, Semi, Singapore 11.
1: Singapore 11, affirm.
2: No, Semi, Singapore 11.

0: Dog approaching the Sunshine Orange right now. I'm holding 301, descend 240 with the hotel.
1: Orange Line 1-4 Tokyo Approach, XCAR Suzuru, Runway 3-4 Light Approach.
0: XCAR Suzuru, 3-4 Light Approach, Orange Line 1-4.
1: Dynasty 126, release to 230 North.
2: Currency 230, Dynasty 126.
1: Dynasty 126 affirm, fly heading 040, vector 270, reduce speed 230 knots.
2: Fly heading 040, reduce speed 230 knots, Dynasty 126.
1: Orange Liner 14, fly heading 050, vector 270, Citroen 10, fly degree 160.
0: Heading 050, descend 160, Orange Liner 14.
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1: Dynasty 126, turn right wing 060, Citroen 10, 10,000.
2: Right heading 1, correction, right heading 060, descend 10,000, Dynasty 126.

Okay, clear the distance is 1000, QH 445.

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0: Radar 1202, Dynasty 126.
2: Mr. Bird, Singapore 12, hello, descending flight level 240, requesting runway 34 left.
1: Hello, Singapore 12, Tokyo approach, request reason for 34 left.
2: Singapore 12, because you are slightly behind schedule, Singapore 12.
1: Singapore 12, unless you have safety or performance reason, take down with 34 right. Singapore 12, check in the reason for 34 left again.
2: Singapore 12, we are behind schedule, requesting runway 34 left.
1: Singapore 12, unable, unless you have safety or performance reason, take down with 34 right.
2: Singapore 12 will accept runway 34 right.
1: Singapore 12, thank you. Now clear to be a Ruta Tango arrival. Descend on maintain Harbour 170.
2: Ruta Tango arrival, descend on level 170, Singapore 12.
1: Orange Liner 14, turn left heading 030, descend on maintain 13000.
0: Heading 030, descend 13000, Orange Liner 14.

0: C-way 245, try heading 180, back side 210, Cessna maintain 9000.
1: Heading 180, Cessna maintain 9000, C-way 245.
0: Singapore 12, clear the direct Vina.
2: Direct Vina, Singapore 12.

0: Cooper 50107 direct to the 8th level 5 July, greetings level 1901.
1: Delta 1107 Tokyo approach runway 34 right, clear BS 135 arrive out, descent please cargo 150 by grid.
0: Runway 34 right, clear BS 135 arrive out, descent please cargo 150 by grid.

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0: Morning 49-3, Zero, fine.
2: Tokyo approach, good afternoon, 250567, passing level 280, descending by level 240, we have information, Julian.
0: 7506, Tokyo approach, runway 34 right, instrument 10, flight level 150.
2: Runway 34 right, descending by level 150, 250567.

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2: To your approach to Mitsubano, Tavitago 8386, the correct Juliet, flight level 175, descending 150, reducing to 260 now.
1: Tavitago 836, Tokyo approach, I expect that to zero, I'm a C4 right approach, finish 297, point on zero.
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3: Delta. Direct Semi, descend main 10, 5 Delta, clear Alex Zulu, number 34 right approach, 4 9 3 0.
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0: New Zealand 99, Delta approach, Roger. Expect to Zulu, runway 34, right approach. Columbia, Rubra, Tango, Rival. Direct to Kirin, 299-997.
1: 34 right, left, left, left, left, left, left, left, left, left, left, left, left, left, left, left, left, left, left, left, left,
0: left, left, left, left, left, left, left, left, left, left, left, left, left, left, left, left,
1: left, left, left, left, left, left, left, left, left, left, left, left,
3: left, left, left, left, left, left, left, left, left, left, left, left, left, left, left, left, left, left, left, left, left, left, left, left,
0: Just a default approach, expect to Zulu, runway 34 right approach, clear via route of Tango arrival.
3: Now LS Zulu runway 34 right, the route is Tango arrival, just start 25.
0: Just a default, redirect to Venus, instrument 10-5-0-1-5-0.
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0: 7-5-0-5-6, regional navigation direct to Temis, instrument 10-5-0-1.
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5: Confirm 12000, Malaysian 70.

0: approaches their 211 heavy, making slightly above 5,500 kg. Request to runway 34 right due to performance.
1: Full
0: left to the approach
1: 211 to approach the flight performance. Expect the ILS runway 34 left approach. Where we are swamp tank driver.
0: Expect the ILS runway 34 left to clear by your swamp tank to the swamp.
1: Jetstar 25, Lika Director Peak.
2: Director Peak, Jetstar 25.

0: All section to the approach, simultaneous parallel and approach is runway 34 left and right in progress. New Zealand minor, minor, east run and 10, 10 south run.
1: Speed 250 knots, Cebu 5056.
0: Cebu 5056, Roger. Maintain 5000 through 10 minutes. 12 hours to Zulu. Runway 34 right approach. Maintain present speed.
1: Maintain present speed. Maintain 5000 until 10 minutes. Clear the island's approach runway 34 right Zulu, Cebu 5056.
0: Sonaka way 386, reduce to 230 knots.
2: Speed 230 knots of Sonakago 8386.
0: Malaysia 70, reduce to 250 knots. Instrument 10, 5000.
1: Speed 250 knots, Malaysia 70.
0: Malaysia 70, so instrument 10, 5000.
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0: New Zealand 999 report key. Suzuka way 386, instrument 10, 9000.
2: Suzuka way 386, descending 9000.
0: Senior 211, DK direct to Big 10, instrument 10, 11000.
4: Pilot 16, descending 19, 11000, senior 211.
0: Malaysia 70, regional ES direct to 10 minutes, 12-4 RS to Zulu, runway 34 right approach.
1: Roger, direct to 10 minutes, clear for the RS, 34 approach, Malaysia 70.
0: Malaysia 70, confirm clear for RS to Zulu, 34 Romeo approach.
1: All clear for the RS Zulu, runway 34 Romeo approach, Malaysia 70.
0: New Zealand 999, Rika direct to peak, Papa Echo Alpha Kilo Sierra.
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2: Antenna 4, China 436, maintaining flight level 240.
0: Antenna 433, Tokyo approach, information 0, QNH 2997, expect altitude 0, on with D4 right handle. Korenga 2131, turn left heading 170, Eastron and 10, 9 out of 1.
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1: Compound 2131 from 6000 increase rate of descent.
3: Descent 6000 increase rate of descent Korean Air 2131.
1: Maintainer 404, descent Embargo 180.
0: Descent 180, then on board home.
1: Ashana 106 approach to leaving runway 34 right, clear via half tango right now.
4: Alright, 34 right, clear via swamp, 10-4
1: right, Russia, 106.
3: New Zealand 9-9, descend element 6,000. 6,000,
1: Korean Air
3: 2131,
1: traffic at 2 o'clock, Masala, eastbound 9,000 traffic.
3: Roger, Korean Air 2131, speed.
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0: Ashana 433, descend runway 10 Bravo, question descend runway 10, 13, turn down, finish 2777 inches.
2: Descend runway 10, 13,000, 2997, Ashana 433.
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0: 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Contact Tokyo Radar 120, just
3: 2. 102, Korean Air 2131.
0: Orangeana 404, descend runway 10-5, 150.
4: Descend 150, Orangeana 404.
0: Ashana 106, descend runway 10-1-1000, QH 2997 inches.
1: Descend maintain 1-1000, 997, Ashana 106.

0: Gatana 433, descend on the main 10, 6 southbound.
1: Descend on the main 10, 6 southbound, turn off 436.
0: Orangeana 424, restriction all canceled, descend on the main 10, 6 southbound.
1: Orangeana 404, Jagger, please.
0: Orangeana 404, restriction all canceled, descend on the main 10, 6 southbound.
1: Orangeana 404, restriction all canceled, and 6 southbound.

0: Asana 106, front heading 180, left side 2, semi descend no maintain, 9 out of
1: 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Heading 180, descend maintain, 9 out of 1, Asana 106.
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4: Tokyo Approach, good afternoon, Hong Kong, 7646, passing level 314, passing level 240, informing the speedo.
0: Hong Kong 7646, approach, good evening, runway 34 right, clear via Rudas Tango arrival.
4: Rudas Tango arrival, runway 34 right, 7646.
5: Radar Air Channel 9919, descend contact level 240 by Bamba.
0: Air Channel 9919, Tokyo approach, good evening, runway 34 right, ILS 234 right, clear via Route Tango level.
5: Route Tango level, runway 34 right, ILS Zulu, Air Channel 9919.
0: 0646, resume Roma, speed, descend and maintain for level 150.
4: Normal
0: speed, descend and maintain level 150. Air China 9919, resume normal speed, descend and maintain for level 170.
5: Descend level 170, resume normal speed, Air China 9919.
6: Okay, first time to Roger, Jaguar 5908, descend 150, descend 150.
0: German Cargo 590, Tokyo approach, good evening, Narita information, Kilo. ILS Zulu runway 34 right via front Tango arrival.
6: From Tango arrival, ILS Zulu 34 right, you take Tango Jack, Jaguar 590.
0: Asana 106, descend and maintain 6000.
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0: Asana 433, down direct Temis. Descend and maintain 5000. Clear for ILS Zulu runway 34 right approach.
3: Descend and maintain 5000. Direct to Temis. Clear ILS runway 34 right approach. Asana 42.
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0: Jim Cargo 5900, traffic permitting, any chance 3-4 left?
1: I'm sorry, Jim Cargo 5900, this time 3-4 left for departure.
0: Copy.

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1: SNF 433, maintain 190 for greater 10 DME.
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0: 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German Cargo 590, descend runway 6000.
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1: Direct semi, descend 5,000, clear for Zulu, before right approach, other thing for Zulu.

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0: Plane China 404, reduce speed 190 by 10 DME, contact tower minus 35E.
2: Roger, Roger, 404, 190 knots, so until 10 mile and 135.
0: Asiana 106, maintain 130 until 10 DME.
3: Roger, until 10 DME, Asiana 106.
0: Near China 9919, now direct Temis Tangway 4 miles in the Australia. Direct Temis, descend and maintain 5000, clear for a Zulu runway 34 right approach.
4: Direct to Temis, descend 5000 feet, clear to runway 34 right, IOS Zulu, Near China 9919.

0: Castle, good day, Lux 79, at the same flight level 10, so good evening for me, Juliet.
1: Hello, 79 on Tokyo Approach, good evening, information Narita Kilo, and Zulu 34 right, could I be a swamp, Tango arrival?
0: Well, Tango arrival for 34 right, Lux 79.
1: Onco 0646 now reduce speed to 200 knots, what is?
0: 2009
1: for
0: National Tech 40.
1: China 9191 reduce speed to 200 knots, what is?
0: Reduce speed to 200 knots, yeah, China 9191.

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0: Look approach Bonnie 677, leaving Flanders 158, descent 150. Information Kilo, due to landing performance, request landing runway 34 Lima.
1: Leaving Japan 6778, look approach Roger, expect ILS runway 34 left approach, clear via swamp Tango arrival.
0: Expect ILS 34 left, clear via swamp Tango arrival, Japan 677, leaving.
1: Tower 646 reduced to 10 by 10 DME. 10 by 10 DME, contact number minus 135.
2: 180 knots until 10 DME, 18.35, shuttle 646.
1: German cargo 590, turn right heading 260.
3: Heading 260, German cargo 590.
1: Lost 79, fly heading 170, left turn to Chinese.
4: Heading 170, left turn 9.
1: Japan 6778, Rikira Drift of Peaks, Papa Echo Alpha Kilo Sierra Drift of Peaks, maintain Fargo 150.
0: Direct of Peaks, descent correction, maintain Fargo 150, Japan 6778.

0: German cargo 590 5090. Oh, sorry, what's this in terms of heading? Flight heading 250.
1: Heading 250, German cargo 590.
0: Japan 167.
2: Antara yang 324, ibu mesin silo. Descending flight level 150 by grip.
0: Japan 6778, general maintain 11000.
3: 11000, Japan 6778.
0: Hello, Hangok 324, Tokyo approach, clear in ground with 34 right, clear via snap, Tango arrival.
2: Runway 34 right, from Hangok arrival, Erangu 324. Erangu 324, we have a ticket port.
0: Hangok 324, understand, roger.

0: Yes, I know 9019, maintain 1800 knots until 10 GMT.
1: Maintain 180 knots until 10 GMT, Air China 9019.
0: German Kango 570, resume on navigation, direct finish, clear for a Zulu runway before right approach.
2: Kango 570, direct to Timis, cleared for ILS, Zulu runway 34 right approach.

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1: Latif 300 Tokyo approach, good evening, runway 34 right. Clear via swamp tango, arrival.
0: Swamp tango, please, runway 34 right, this is 300 Hotel.

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2: Tokyo approach Kagami 204 out of flight level 200 for 150. Making flight level 150 by Lesbo.
0: 購入204東京 approach leaving runway 34 right at Zulu runway 34 right clear via Suffolk Tango Echo.
2: Understand 34 right via Suffolk Tango arrival Connie 204.

0: Japan 677, FIQ Defense 9 4000, cancel peak restriction.
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2: Continue descend and maintain, 9000, R Hanguk 324.
0: Connie 204, please.
3: 204.
0: Connie 204, present portion director peak, Papa Echo Alpha Kilo, Terra director peak, descend and maintain, 7000.
3: Direct peak, Papa Echo Alpha Sierra, Connie 204.
0: Connie 204, descend and maintain 7000, 2997.
3: Out of flight level 165 for 7000, 2997.
0: Lost 79, turn right ring 210, descend and maintain 5000.
2: Descending to 5000, heading 210, lost 79.

Heading 1 to 5, 4000, Japan 6778.

0: 30300, descend maintain 9000, cancel Vixen restriction.
1: Descend maintain 9000, cancel Vixen restriction, 30300.
0: Spring 6217 Tokyo approach, could it be information Mike? XSRF Zulu runway 34 right, could it be a router, Angola go? Alhambok 324, fly heading 1, fly heading 200, left now to 10 minutes, descend runway 10, 6000.
2: Fly heading 200, descend and maintain 6000, Erangok 324.
0: Turkish 300, fly heading 160, left out to 10 minutes, maintain 9000.
1: 160 heading, maintain 9000, Turkish 300.
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2: Right heading 260, Lotto 79.
0: County 204, reduce speed to 250 knots.
3: 250 knots, County 204.
0: Lost 7-9, now direct 10, clear of RS Zulu runway 34 right approach.
2: Proceeding 10, 34 right approach, lost 7-9.

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1: Descend level 150, clear the left, Juliet, Juliet Alpha Romeo Echo, Delta, Airstream
0: 6217. Turkey 300, turn right, wireless along.
2: Flight is Inc. 180, Turkish 300.
3: Go Air Canada 5, flight level 253, descending flight level 150, requesting 3-4 left for landing performance.
0: Stand by. Japan Air 6778, turn right heading 260.
4: Heading 260, Japan Air 6778.
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5: 11835, flight 79.
0: Japan Air 6778, Digimon Navigation, Direct Gina, clear for us runway 34 left approach.
4: Direct Gina, clear for ILS 34 left approach, Japan Air 6778.
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0: Air Canada 5 approach.
3: Go ahead, sir. Canada 5.
0: Alpha, requesting performance region 434 left.
3: Yes, landing performance 34 left.
0: Air Canada 5, Roger. Access ILS runway 34 left approach. Previous, Sufox, Tango arrival.
3: The Sufox Tango arrival, expecting the ILS 34 left, Air Canada 5.

0: Connie 20 Connie 204.
1: Expect 10 Zulu runway 34 right approach, clear to be 1 5 0 arrival, maintain 1 5 0 1 5 0 1 5 0 1 5 0 1 5 0 1 5 0 1 5 0 1 5 0 1 5 0 1 5 0 1 5 0 1 5 0 1 5 0 1 5 0 1 5 0 1 5 0 1 5 0 1 5 0 1 5 0 1 5 0 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
0: 42204, contact Tokyo Radar, 120 Desmarisu.
2: 120.2, Connie 204.
0: Airstream 6217, fly heading 030, Vector 2 Semi, Disarm in Chain 13000.
3: Heading 030, descend back to 3000, Airstream 6217.
4: Look approach range in 18, leading 5269, 4240, with Lima.
0: Orange Liner 18, Tokyo Approach, runway 34 right, expect RS Zulu, runway 34 right approach, clear via Ruta 35 arrival, Disarm in Chain fireball 150.
4: Set 34 right, clear via Ruta 35, 150, 150, 180.

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0: Great.
3: Tokyo approach, market 202, passing 12301, descending 2405, Mama, we have Lima.
0: Market 202, Tokyo approach, runway 34 right, expect Iris Zulu, runway 34 right approach, cleared via Ruta 35 arrival, descend on maintain firewall 150.
3: Tango, market 202.
0: Market 202, runway 34 right, and cleared via Ruta 35 arrival.
3: 34 right, Zulu, Ruta Tango arrival, market 202.
0: S Market 202, descend on maintain firewall 150.
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1: This is Tokyo Approach. Expect Iris Zulu, runway 34, right approach. Clear to be a Spook Tango arrival. Descent to the Spiderball 150 by this call.
0: Descent to the Spiderball 150 by this call. Clear to be a Spook Tango arrival. Expect Iris Zulu, runway 34, right approach.
1: Orange Liner 18, descent on maintain 13,000.
2: 13,000, Orange Liner 18.

0: Tokyo approach, Kombawa, Dynasty 108, flight level 287, descend reach 240 by Bahamas, we have Lima.
1: Kombawa, Dynasty 1, the right Tokyo approach, expect direct to Zulu, runway 34, right approach, CRB, Aruta, Tango, arrival, internal maintain fireball, 150.
0: Descend ahead, level 150, clear Aruta, single arrival, expect IR Zulu, runway 34, right approach, Dynasty 108.
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0: Air Canada 5, line heading 260, vector 2, Lina, decimal maintain, question, maintain 6000.
2: Stay heading 260 with 6000, Air Canada 5.
0: Air Canada 5, contact Tokyo radar, 120, decimal 2.
2: 120.2
0: Air Canada 5. 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
3: Go ahead to Vina, Mach 202.
1: 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Qantas 261, entering the back lab, reaching back lab line, climb level 150, receive information to the list.
0: Qantas 61, Tokyo approach, report altitude.
1: Qantas 61, leaving flight level 236.
0: Qantas 61, Nada, runway 34 right, expect Iris Zulu, runway 34 right approach, clear to be a Luzura Tango arrival, descent to reach Turbo 150 by Bagra.
1: Reach Bagra by flight level 150, and cleared for the ILS Zulu, runway 34 right.
0: Epsilon 166, reduce speed to 2300.
4: Reducing speed 2300, Epsilon 166.
0: Qantas 61, confirm, expect Iris Zulu, number 34, right approach, and clear via Luzura Tango arrival.
1: Lovely Tango arrival, expect runway 34 right, ILS Zulu,

0: Approach Mach 202, approaching Flight 0150.
1: Mach 202, descend to reach 11000 by Venus, reduce speed 225 knots.
0: Descend reach 11000 by Venus, speed 250 knots, Mach 202. Approach Mach 202, confirm cancel Venus approach, Venus speed restriction.
1: Mach 202, affirm. All stations, Tokyo Approach, Narita, Kenichi, Niner, Niner, 8 Parallel, INS Approach, Runway 34, Left and Right Side Progress.

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1: Market 202, turn leveling 010, descend on maintain 9000.
0: Leveling 010, descend 9000, market 202.
1: Market 202, contact Tokyo radar 120.2.
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2: Heading 310, vector 2 semi for

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1: 230 knots, Qantas 6 1.
0: This is 33, fly heading 230, vector 2 Kimi.
2: Fly heading 230, this is 33.
3: Tokyo code 285 boarding, approaching Papi, passing flight route 268, descending flight route 240 by Papi, information Lima.
0: TVA 518 Tokyo approach, expect direct to Zulu, runway 34 right approach.
3: Expect direct to Zulu, runway 34 right approach, 285 boarding.
0: TVA 518, cleared via route 35 arrival, return on mission servo 150.
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0: 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This is 33 turn right heading 290, return on maintain 6000.
2: Heading 290,
0: return 6000, TVA 59, clear via Luta Tango Rival, return on maintain servo 150.
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2: Look up for expander, 9042, leading right header 305, standing right header, long time 05, Magura, information demand.
0: Japan Air 9042, Tokyo approach, expect RS Zulu, runway 34, right approach, clear via Lugura, Tango arrival, descend to reach 150105, Magura.
2: Expect RS Zulu, runway 34, right approach, clear via Lugura, Tango arrival, descend to reach 150105, Magura, 9042.
0: Dynasty 1 Drive, contact Tokyo radar, 120.2.
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1: Mongolia 509, Arada, runway 34 right, expect direct Zulu, runway 34 right approach, clear VF 135, arrival, maintain salvo 150.
0: Maintain salvo 150, 135, arrival, expecting IHS Zulu, runway 34 right, Mongolia 509.
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0: Otoshi, good evening. Clear 2090, direct Gubi, direct Guri, Kitchen Guri, flight level 150, testing 174, information Osaka.
1: Virginia 209, Tokyo Approach, expect IS Zulu, runway 34, right approach, clear the BS 1, 35, arrival, descent reach parable 150 by Grip.
0: Descent reach flight level 150 by Grip, return to runway IS 34, left you, this is your landing performance.
1: Virginia 209, radar, reverse runway 34, left, expect IS runway 34, left approach, clear the BS 1, 35, arrival.
0: Clear to Trump Tango arrival and expect to IS 34 left to Linear 209. Thanks, ma'am.
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0: At the approach, Star Wars Per A04, descend. Arrival 240 by Mama, formation Aspen.
1: Star Wars A04, Tokyo Approach, report altitude.
0: Passing Arrival 299, Star Wars Per A04.
1: Star Wars A04, Raga, runway 34 right, expect Iris Zulu, runway 34 right approach, clear via route 35 arrival, descend on maintain Arrival 200.
0: Descend Arrival 200, expect as long as 34 right Zulu, and route has tangled arrival Star Wars Per A04.
1: Mongolia 509, descend on maintain 9000.
2: So maintain 9000, Mongolia 509.
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0: Direct Lina, Star Walker 804.

0: 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Linear 209, Lisarano maintain 9000.
1: System maintain 9000, Junior 209.
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2: So maintain 6000, Mongolia 509.

0: Tokyo approach antenna 145, descend to level 240, direct to Mama.
1: Airplane number 145, Tokyo approach, report altitude.
0: Altitude for level 250, antenna 145.
1: Airplane number 145, Gaza, runway 34 right, expect IRS Zulu, runway 34 right approach, clear via route, dash 35 arrival, maintain flightable 240.
0: Maintain level 240, clear for the LSO to Zulu runway 34 right, route has tango arrival at China 145.
1: Yeah, China 145, standby approach clearance, expect IRS Zulu.

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0: SI-945, did you speed to 2570?
1: Could you speed to 250 knots, Air China 145?
0: Junior 209, this is another maintain 4000.
2: This is maintain 4000, Junior 209.
0: Junior 209, increase rate of distance.
2: Increase rate of distance, Junior 209.

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1: Left turn 290, Linea 209.
0: Engineer 209, contact Tokyo radar 120.2.
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0: Tiwa
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0: 518.
1: Tiwa 51, contact Tokyo radar 120.02.
0: 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Starwalker 804, reduce speed to 190.09.
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1: Japan 9942, Tokyo approach, the expect RF Zulu, runway 34 right approach.
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0: Heading 100, Japan 9942.
1: Air China 145, reduce speed 2210 knots.
2: Reduce speed 2210 knots, Air China 145.
1: Japan 9942, climb and maintain 6000.
0: Climb 6000, Japan 9942.
1: Starwalker Hydro 4, turn left heading 060, descend and maintain 7000.
3: Turn left heading 060, descend 7000, Starwalker 804.

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0: Asia. Airside number 45, descend and maintain 9000.
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0: Tower Guy is still 4 down, repeating 330.
1: Tower
0: Guy is 330, Tower Guy 80. Station Tokyo approach runway 34 right is closed for inspection due to bus strikes. Stand by pass advice. Tower Guy is still 4 down, repeating 310.
1: Turn left heading
0: 210, Tower Guy 80. Air Channel 145, this is runway 8000.
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0: for station Tokyo approach time is 34 right. Will be time is 34 right is closed for now due to bad strike and some fast advice.
1: Tokyo approach United 8736600
0: descending 150. United 873 Tokyo approach information Papa and connect 2998 runway 34 right.
1: Runway 34 right, 2998 United 873.
0: United 873, could it be Lugula Tango arrival? Determine descent 11000.
1: Could it be Lugula Tango arrival? Descend 11000.
2: Tokyo approach, JS Spring 4083 being 171415 information Oscar.
0: JS Spring 408, good evening, Tokyo approach, runway 34 right, could it be Swamp Tango arrival?
2: Runway 34 right, could it be Swamp Tango arrival, JS Spring 408.
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0: Station code is again. All station Tokyo approach now, runway 34 right is open, runway 34 right is open now. All station Tokyo approach now, then you can add 3000, can add 3000. Delta 804, contact Tokyo radar, 120, discount 2.
3: 120.
0: Hong Kong Shuttle 650, could it be your Lutas Tango arrival? And this is my intent flight with 150. United S-23, clear direct of peak.
1: Direct peak, United,
0: this is my 408, clear direct of big sand.
2: Clear direct of big sand, this is my 408.
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0: about 1 minute. Passing in front of 8722,
1: Eva 19 signal gap approach, information Quebec, Janet 3000, runway 34 right.
0: Information Quebec 3000, runway 34 right, so
1: Eva 19 signal gap approach, route has tango arrival, descend my intent flight to 150.
0: Route has tango arrival, descend my intent flight level 150, so 100.
1: China 145, down, returning 320, register to 190.
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1: XL. Antenna 145 and contact Tokyo radar 120.2, good day. 120.2, antenna
0: 145, good day.
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3: 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Good evening, airspace 506, passing level 287, descent. 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
1: Thank you, airspace 506, good evening, Tokyo approach from a 34 right, clearly a Lutas Tango arrival.
3: 34 right, clearly a Lutas Tango arrival, airspace 506.
1: United A73, contact Tokyo radar 120, good day.
0: Descent 408,
1: cancel all the restriction on the star.
0: Cancel all restriction on the crush. Descent 408.
1: Descent 408, descent 9000 open.
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1: So the first range line out 7800 leading by level 302 descending 240 with 7.
0: Believe me, only 7800 took approach on the 34 right. Clearly, route and tango arrival.
1: Runway 34 right, clear by route and tango arrival, range of 7800 down.
0: Only 7800, this is my intent for level 150.
1: Descending by level 150, range of 7800.
0: EVA 1-6, descend to reach 11,000 by Venus. Cancel Venus, speed or restriction.
2: Descend 11,000 by Venus. Cancel Venus, speed restriction. EVA 1-6.
3: Tokyo, approach a good evening. Danger 1-9, direct to good evening. Descend flight 150 by Korea. Passing flight of 162, information 7.
0: Thank you. Good evening. Danger 1-9, Tokyo approach. Charlotte 3-4 right. Clearly a swamp tango arrival.
3: On a 348, clear via swamp to tango arrival, change 1109.
0: Hong Kong Shuttle 650, contact Tokyo radar, 120, descend 2, good day.
4: 1202, Hong Kong Shuttle 650, good day.
0: Descend 408, descend my intent 6000.
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0: Tokyo Approach, Scooter 874 Heavy, descending flight level 240 by Mama. We have information so far.
1: Good day, Scooter 874 Tokyo Approach. Information of Kevex currently and the Kenneth 3000, runway 34 right.
0: Hey, runway 34 right, then QNH 3000, we will get to that Scooter 874.
1: Thank you, Scooter 874, clear, we are Ruta Sango arrival and the Sonoma Intent flight will be 150.
0: Can I maintain one flight level 150, clear to be a Ruta Tango arrival, Scooter 874.
1: FH 506, descent, descent maintain 1-1000.
2: Descent and maintain 1-1000, FH 506.
1: Retention 7800, descent maintain 1-3000.
3: That's the 1-3000, retention 7800.
1: EVA 1965, heading 020, vector 2 Timmies, descent maintain 9000.
4: Heading 020, descent maintain 9000, EVA 1865.
1: Scooter
0: 874
1: now,
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1: EVA 196, contact Tokyo radar, 120, Dishma 2, good day.
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0: MH56 and flying heading 020, back down to Temis, reduce through to 2,5 knots.
1: Flying 020, like I said, Temis, reduce speed to 2,0 knots, confirm at page 506.
0: Yeah, degrees 2,5 knots, please.
1: 2,5 knots, at page 506.
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2: Discernment 9,000, cancel all restrictions, Cessna 1109.
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0: Page 506, contact Tokyo radar 120, Discernment 2, good day.
1: Radar 1202, good day, page 506.
4: Could you approach Hokkaido 2?
0: Good day, Nippon Cargo 206, Tokyo approach, number 34 right, clear to be Route Tango arrival.
4: Route Tango arrival, this is not number 34 left, good to perform, Hokkaido 2.
0: Nippon Cargo 206, can you access number 34 right today?
4: Nippon Cargo 206,
0: can you access number 34 right today?
4: We are requesting 34 left, good to perform.
0: Okay, Nippon Cargo 206, expect IRS number 34 left approach. Clear via Route Tango arrival.
4: This is Hokkaido 2, Route Tango arrival.
0: Range antenna 7800, Discernment 6000.
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0: Good, 874, reduce speed to 250 knots.
3: Reduce speed 250 knots, good, 874.
0: Nippon Cargo 206, Discernment 10, flight to 150.
4: Okay, go to the flight to 150. Good to approach to Korean Air 713, maintain flyby 150, information streaming.
0: Please, on 3 Tokyo approach, we have information, you are running performance, expect IRS number 34 left approach.
4: So expect IRS number 34 left to approach to Korean Air 713.
0: Korean Air 713 and clear via Swamp Tango arrival.
4: Declare the direct swap, descend via swap to Tango arrival, Korean Air 713.
0: Korean 73 AFR, maintain flight with 150.
4: Maintain flight with 150, Korean Air 703.
0: Korean 7800, release to 220 knots.
2: C 220, Orange 7800.
0: Korean 73, follow Swamp Tango arrivals.
4: Follow swap, Tango arrival, Korean Air 703.
0: Korean Air 713, sorry, your voice is cutting. Follow swap Tango arrival, please.
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0: Yes, ma'am. Orange antenna 7800, contact Tokyo radar 120, Richmond 2, good day.
2: Tokyo radar 1202, Orange antenna 7800, yeah.
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0: Good, A74, Discernment 11000. Good, A74, Discernment 11000.
3: Discernment 11000, good, 874.
0: Cessna 1109, fly heading 190, back down to Temis.
2: Fly heading 190, for Temis, Cessna 1109.
0: Nippon Cargo 206, Discernment 13,000.
4: Nippon Cargo 206, 13,000.
3: That's good, 874, request cancel altitude restriction over Venus.
0: Good, 874, cancel all the restrictions on the star.
3: Cancel all restrictions on the star, good, 874.
0: Cheshire 1109, contact Tokyo radar 120-2, good day.
2: Contact Tokyo radar 120-2, Cheshire 1109, good night.
0: Nippon Cargo 2063, clear direct to Venus. Descent to reach 11,000 by Venus.
4: Yes, Venus, 11,000 by Venus.
0: Scooter A74, descent maintain 8,000, please.
3: Descent maintain 8,000, scooter 874.
4: Roger approach on Nippon 8401, this is 1850,
0: information clear. Onika 8401, Tokyo approach, runway 34 right, clear via Fox Tango arrival.
4: Runway 34 right, clear Fox Tango arrival, Nippon 8401.
0: Korean
5: 713, descent maintain 9,000. Descent maintain 9,000, Korean 713.
0: Nippon Cargo 2-6, cancel Venus, speed restriction.
4: Nippon Cargo 2-6, cancel speed restriction.
0: Scooter 874, issue normal speed.
3: Normal speed, scooter 874.
0: Scooter 874, now fly heading 010, vector to Timmy.
3: Left heading 010, scooter 874.
0: All station Tokyo approach, parallel ice approach is runway 34 left and right, I'm progress. Scooter 874, contact Tokyo radar, 120 decimal 2, good night.
3: 120 decimal 2, scooter 874, sign over.
0: Only point 401, decimal maintain 10,000.
4: Descent 10,000, Nippon 8401.
0: Only point 401 now, liquid air direct to Tokyo.
5: 630, descending by level 242.
0: Standby breaker, only point 401, liquid air direct to Tokyo.
4: Direct to Tokyo, only point 8401.
0: Bohemia 630, Tokyo approach, number 34 right, clear via Ruta Tango arrival.
5: Bohemia 630, due performance, request runway 34 left.
0: Do you require 34 left?
5: If I'm require
0: 34
5: left, Bohemia 630.
0: Roger, Bohemia 630, expect IRS number 34 left approach. Could it be a Ruta Tango arrival?
5: Expect IRS number 34 left, with a Tango arrival, Bohemia 630.
0: Bohemia 630, descent maintain for level 150.
5: Descent maintain for level 150, Bohemia 630.
0: Nippon Cargo 2-6, re-clear direct to peaks, descent maintain 6,000.
4: Yes, 6,000, 6,000.

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1: 250 knots order, Oceania 630.
0: Only 5401, fly heading 260, vector to Timmy.
2: Heading to 260, Nippon 8401.
0: Nippon Cargo 260, re-clear, direct to Tyler.
2: This Tyler, Nippon Cargo 260.
1: Oceania 630, any restriction at Venus?
0: Oceania 630, expect Venus at 11000.
1: Venus
0: 11000
1: for Oceania 630.
0: Korean 713, Determination 6000.
3: Determination 6000, Korean 713.

0: Approach to Korea near 713, go ahead.
1: Korean 73, we have departure traffic congested and we need to extend track miles for departure traffic and stop at fast advice.
0: Roger, Korea near 713.
1: Here 630 and your same reason and departure traffic congested, we are extend track miles.
0: Roger for India 630.
1: Only point 401 determine 8000.
0: Descent 8000, is one 8401.
1: Bohemian 630, determine 11000.
0: Descent 11000, Bohemian 630.

0: Unified 401, below 10,000, maintain speed 25 knots, please.
1: Below 10,000, speed 25 knots, Nippon 8401.
0: Korean Eastbound speed is to maintain 5,000.
2: Display maintain 5,000, Korean Air 703.
0: Bohemia 630, this to maintain 7,000.
2: Display maintain 7,000, Bohemia 630.
0: All station Tokyo approach, parallel ice approach is from 3-4 left and right, I'm progressed.

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0: Bohemia 630, this is runway 6 Alpha.
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0: Only point 401, descent runway 6 Alpha.
2: Descent 6000, only point 401.

0: Prince 135 heading 180 vector to Zina.
1: Fly heading 180 vector to Zina, clear near 703.
0: Bohemian 630 reduced to 220 knots or less.
1: 220 knots or less, Bohemian 630.
0: Plane 7310 right heading 200, descend maintain 4000.
1: Turn right heading 200, descend maintain 4000, clear near 713.
0: Only point 401, resume normal speed.
2: Resume normal speed, only point 840.
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0: Transmission is cutting, confirm Orange China 114.
3: Confirm Orange China 114.
0: Orange China 114, good evening, Tokyo approach, number 34 right, clear BS 1 Tango arrival, QNH 3000.
3: Runway 34 right, clear BS 1 Tango arrival, 3000, Orange China 114.
0: Orange China 114, report altitude.
3: Leaving 1874150.
0: Orange China 114, Russia. Descent to reach flight with 150 by clip.
3: 150 by clip, Orange China 114.
0: Clear 7310, right heading 250.
1: Turn right heading 250, clear near 713.
0: Only point 401, descend maintain 5000, maintain 5000 to the Temis and clarify the Zulu number 34 right approach.
2: Only point 840, descend 5000, maintain 5000 until Temis, then clear as Zulu number 34 right approach.
0: Korean 73, digital navigation direct to Zina.
1: Digital navigation direct to Zina, Korean Air 703.
0: Bohemian 630, flying heading 010, vector to Zina.
1: Heading 010, Bohemian 630.
0: Korean 73, maintain 4000 to the Zina and clear the number 34 left approach.
1: Maintain 4000 onto Zina, clear the triple left approach to Korean Air 713.
0: Bohemian 630, descend maintain 5000.
1: Descend maintain 5000, Bohemian 630.
0: Orange China 114, clear direct to Big Sam, descend maintain 11000.
3: Direct to Big Sam, 11000, Orange China 114.
0: Korean 73, traffic to 1 o'clock, about 6 miles ahead, Boeing 777, going around 34 right, no factor.
1: Out, Korean Air 703.
0: Bohemian 630, descend maintain 4000.
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0: Approaches 3426, repeat parallel 317 for parallel 240, Dalek Mamat, we have Cubic.
1: Inches 3426, Tokyo approach, runway 34 right, clear via Lutas Tango arrival.
0: Runway 34 right, clear via Lutas Tango arrival, just 3426.
1: Descent
0: 426, descent maintain flight with 210. Descent maintain parallel 210, descent 426.
1: Bohemian 630,
2: down, left in 340. Heading 340, Bohemian 630.

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1: confirm testing 426 descent level 150 direct Venus.
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0: Okay. OCS-630, Origin Navigation, Direct to Gina, Cross Gina at Portland, Cleared for ILS Runway, 34 Left Approach.
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2: 170, Boeing 630.
0: Ventrino 114, descend or maintain 6000, increase rate of descent until reaching 6000.
3: 6000, Orange China 114.

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1: Cancel left station, Venus descend maintain 1-1-1, tell C426.
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1: 5000, Orange Rider 114.
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2: Roger, stay in the fixing, oh, Direct Peak, UPS 117, descend flight level 100.

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0: Ventiliner 114, Region Navigation Directed Semi. Maintain 5000 Antelay Semi. Clear Palace Zulu, Runway 34 Right Approach.
1: Direct Semi, Maintain Antelay Semi, 5000 Clear Palace Zulu, Runway 34 Right Approach. Ventiliner 114.

0: Maintain 9000 and 3 for left to the Bahamas. 5000 5000 until 10 minutes. Clear flight 0 runway 3 for right approach. 5000 maintain 5000 until 10 minutes. Clear Azulu runway 3 for left approach. Testing 426.
1: UPS Bomber 7, descend level maintain, 6000.
2: Confirm that was 6000 UPS Bomber 7.
1: UPS Bomber 7, affirm, descend level maintain, 6000.
2: 6000 UPS Bomber 7.
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0: All stations Tokyo approach, Narita Next, 3000, 3000, parallel Alpha approach, 2 runway 34, left and right, high progress.

0: Okay, approach traffic 53 Delhi, 27 8 2 4 0 by MRC, have love you.
1: Traffic 53 Delhi, Tokyo approach runway 34 right, clear to be a route of Tango arrival.
0: Runway 34 right, clear to be a route of Tango arrival, traffic 53 Delhi.
1: Traffic 53 Delhi, clear direct to Venus, descend the domain 150150.
0: Venus 150, traffic 53 Delhi.
1: CT25 Elixir Address Zena, Extender Maintain, 4 Tartan, Cleared 4 ILS Runway 34 Left Approach.
2: Extender Maintain, 4 Tartan, Direct to Zena, Cleared Runway 34 Left Approach, CT25.
1: Destin 426, Contact Narita Tower, Bomber A, Desmo 35.
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1: Jason 672 Tokyo approach. Expect ILS Bill and with 34 right approach. Cleared BS 123 arrival.
0: Expecting ILS Zulu from 34 right. Expecting 110 arrival with
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1: Delta Approach Hustle Shuttle 652. Good evening, Sonic Flight Level 240, 30 miles before route test and information Romeo.
0: Good evening, Hong Kong Shuttle 652, Delta Approach, runway 34, Romeo, clear the via route test, Tango arrival.
1: Route test back, go runway 34, Romeo, Anchor Shuttle 652.
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1: CT25 contact Narita Tower 118 Mount 2. 118
0: to 2, Jet 25, goodbye. Tokyo Sydney 651, descending to ground level 240, information Romeo.
1: Tensia 65, bound on the approach, runway 34 Romeo, cleared via Ruta Tango arrival, descend level 910, final 150.
0: Clear descend to level 150, route of Tango, runway 34 right, RS Zulu, 651.
1: Hong Kong Shuttle 652, descend level 910, final 150.
2: Descend inside level 150, Hong Kong Shuttle 652.
1: Tensia 651, Rikia, direct to Venus.
0: Direct to Venus, Sydney 651.
3: Approaching traffic 6060, follow 267, descend for 242325.

0: Westwing 660 on the approach. Westwing Iris Bulu, runway 34, right approach. Cleared via Lutas Tango arrival.
1: Clear via Lutas Tango arrival. Runway 3, Iris Bulu, runway 34, right approach. Expanding 660.
0: Westwing 606, descend level maintain 50, 150.
1: Descend to maintain, Scott, level 150, expanding 606.

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0: 2712, this is ETC 270 Moscow, this is Zenji 10-7-10-5-0-150.
1: 1-5-0, Kurt, hello, Qatari, Ether 6-7-1-5-6, descending 1-5-0, information collect.
0: Qatari Ether 6-7-1-5-6, approach, runway 34 Romeo, clear VS 1-2-3-4 arrival, maintain 5-0-1-5-0.
1: Maintain over 1-5-0, select RS, degree on the 3-4 right, swamp, Tango, Qatari, Ether 06.
0: Qatari Ether 6-7, just expect RS, degree on the 3-4 right, approach.
1: Expect 3-4 right, Qatari, Ether 06.
0: 1-1-0-6-5-2, descend and maintain 5,000, maintain 5,000 until descending. Clear side is Zulu, runway 34 right approach.
2: Descend 5,000, maintain 5,000 feet until 10 is, and 10 is cleared, Alice Zulu, runway 34 right, Hong Kong Shuttle 6-5-2.
0: Descend 6-2-5-1, declare direct side R, descend and maintain 6,000.
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0: Direct to Tamis, descend to 5000 and clear for ILS Zulu approach to runway 34 right, Chenier 651.
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1: 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Maintain 6000.
2: 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Maintaining 6000, Ethiopian 672.
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1: Radar 120 decimal 2 on concert 652. Thank you, Grace.
0: Okay. Enter 651, contact 2, Tokyo radar 120 decimal 2.
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0: Ethiopian 602, contact Tokyo radar 120 decimal 2.
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4: 120 to Ethiopian
0: 6725. Right. KP582 to Lee Jagan,
2: please. This is Lee Flight of 165, descend of 150 by Glitz, with information Romeo at Peace Positive.
0: KP582 to the information Sierra is current, Narita Tenex 3001, number 34 Romeo.
2: 300134 Romeo at Peace Positive.
0: KP582, KWS 123 arrival, maintain 150.
2: Latvia, Swamp, Golf, and Lival, maintain flight level 150, Peace 582.
0: Peace 582, Swamp, Tango, arrival.
2: Swamp, Tango, arrival, Peace 582.
0: Atari A06, 2007, maintain 9000.
5: Peace 9000, Atari A06.
0: Peace 530, contact Narita Tower, Wampa A, Desma 35.
2: So, Wampa 35, H5, 530, Gray.
0: Gray.Expressing 606, Lichia, Directive Peak, 1700 maintain 8000.
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5: And Tokyo Bridge Guitari, 806 confirmed, descend is unrestricted.
0: 5000.
2: Losses.
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5: Tokyo Katari A06, could you confirm descent is unrestricted?
0: Katari A06, cancel all restrictions, descend level maintain 9000.
5: Cancel all restrictions, descend level 9000, altitude 9000, Katari A06.
0: Study 806, increase rate of descent until reaching 9000 DQ departure traffic.
5: Welcome to Story 806.
0: Express wing 606, reduce speed to 230 knots.
2: Now maintain speed 230, expect wing 606.
0: Express wing 606, radar.
7: The damage to the wing 432, the reason is under the 240 dynamic, we have given.
0: 3432 Tokyo Approach Information Sierra is current, Narita Tenex 3001, Runway 34 Romeo. Airbus 582, descend level maintain 11000.
2: Gonna maintain 11000, Airbus 582.
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0: Philippine 432, CLB, a route of Tango arrival, descend level maintain 50150.

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1: Roger, 10-5-0-2-4-0, climb up.
2: FA 500, Roger approach. Expected Alice Bulu, runway 34, right approach. Cleared via Ruta Tango arrival.
0: Clear Ruta Tango arrival. Expect Alice runway 34, right to the arrival. FA 500.
2: FA500, descend runway 10-5-0-1-8-0, Narita Kenneth 3001, information Sierra is current.
0: Descend 5410, change 1, change 3001, and then copy agent FA 500.
2: Airbus 502, cancel restriction, descend and maintain 9000.
3: Yeah, 06, understand 9000, repeat 502.
2: Orange Liner 512, release speed to 230 knots.
0: Release speed to 230 knots, Orange Liner 512.
2: Orange Liner 512, contact Tokyo Radar 120.2.
0: Tokyo Radar 120.2, Orange Liner 512.

0: 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Atari
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1: Dynasty 136, Delta approach, runway 349, clear to be a route of Tango arrival.
0: Runway 34 right, clear route of Tango arrival, Dynasty 136.
1: Dynasty 136, clear direct to Venus, 1700, 1800.
0: We clear 02 Venus, descend with 5 descent, 10 5 1 0, Dynasty 136.
2: Airspeed
3: 502,
1: ready speed 210.
2: Airspeed 210,
3: speed 506. Tokyo for CTA 247 heading 10, 15, 15, 15, 15, 15, 15, 15, 15, 15, 15, 15, 15, 15,
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3: Trump Tango Arrival, runway 34IC, descend 1000 TA 247.
1: TA 247, Harvard, direct to Freya.
3: Yeah, direct Freya, TA 247.
1: TA 247, original aviation, direct Freya.
3: Original aviation, direct Freya, TA 247.

0: 432, unable to join the non-stop feeder.
1: 332, how about 230 knots?
0: We can maintain a two-cross feeder at 240 knots.
1: 332, Roger, after reaching 11,000, ready speed to 210 knots.
0: And 11,000, and reduce speed 210 knots, Philippines, 432.
1: Yep, 500, descend
2: via star to 11,000. Descend via star to 1,000, VCAFA 500.
1: Yep, 502, contact your Tokyo radar, 120.2.
3: Tokyo radar 1202 at beach 582, good night.
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2: 17,000, Philippine 432. Your top route to the unit, Tension 271.
1: Send to flight level 240, information 0. NH-1271, Tokyo approach, runway 34 right. Clear to be a route of 35 arrival.
2: Runway 34 right, clear the route of Tango arrival, Tension
1: 271. Send NH-1271, descend level maintain, flight level 170.
2: Descend to flight level 170, Tension 271.

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2: Tokyo radar, 1202, Philippine radar, 402,
0: okay. Dynasty 106, descend reach 11,005, Venus, cancel speed restriction.
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0: Delta 10066 Tripla Director Taylor.
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1: Cancel
0: distribution MPT 313, thank you.
1: China Santos, I'm going to leave the director, Jared.
0: 2-7,
1: direct to Jared, Juliet, Alpha, Romeo, Echo, Delta.
0: Jared, 2-7, 2-7, 1.

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1: Director Peaks, this is Mente 9000, Sanyasan 2001.
2: Tokyo Asiana 108, descending flight level 150 by Guri.
0: Asiana 108, Tokyo approach, expect RS 10, runway 345, grab your swamp, tango arrival.
2: I expect RS 10, runway 345, swamp, tango arrival, Asiana 108.
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1: Radar 120, decimal 2,
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3: Tokyo Approach, Seaspring 836, passing flyover 204, descending flyover 150, we have the data.
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1: 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Seaspring 836, Tokyo Approach, runway 34 right, Clavia, Swamp, Tango, arrival.
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2: Vector 4850,
0: rising ratio, clear to descent 240, clear. Despeng 504, approach runway 34, right, grab your route as Tango arrival. Ashana 108, require direct to peaks, descent 9000.
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0: 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MPG
2: 508, direct to Jarrett,
0: 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MPG 508, 11000.
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0: This one is just for heading line, so drop vector to peak, descend maintain 6000.
1: Okay, heading 180, descend maintain 6000, this spring 836.
0: What's this approach? Narita 2-3002, 2-3002.

0: Așa, de one right, reduce speed to 170.
1: Speed 170, yes, 170.
0: Korean 705 Tokyo approach runway 34 right, grab your swamped Tango arrival.
2: 34 right, swamp Tango arrival, Korean 705.
0: Ashana 1's right, fly heading 220.
1: Heading 220, Ashana 1's right.

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1: MPC 508, direct to Temis.
0: Ashana 1 right, turn right, ring 26 wrong.
1: Right, and it's 260, Ashana 1 direct.
0: Ashana 1 right, region gestion direct to Temis, clear press zip runway 34 right approach.
1: Direct Temis, clear iris Zulu runway 34 right, Ashana 1 direct.
0: Ashana 1 right, maintain speed 170 knots until 8 dm.
1: 170 until 8 dm, Ashana. Moderate.
0: Yeah, APC 5-3, disarmament 10, 5000, clear press zip runway 34 right approach.
1: APC 508, disarmament 5000, clear press zip runway 34 right approach.
0: The spring race is 6-5 heading 190 vector to Temis. Disarmament 10, 5000, leader speed of 190.
2: Disarmament 5000, reduce speed 190 and second, the rest.
0: The spring race is heading 190 radar vector to Temis.
2: The heading 190, descend 5000, this spring 836.

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0: Jet Spring 836, turn right heading 220.
2: Right heading 220, Jet Spring 836.
0: Korean 705, this is a direct of peak.
2: Direct of peak, Korean 705. Yeah, confirm direct of peak to Papa Echo Alpha Kilo Sierra Korean 705.
0: Korean 705, Alpha, thank you.
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2: We just got 1-8-0 left, Jet Spring 836.

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2: Tokyo approaching, good evening, Aerosol 703, direct green, maintain plan level 150, we have a tinkle.
0: Aerosol 706, Tokyo approach runway 34, right Claudia, Swamp, Tango, arrival.
2: Runway 34, right clear fire, Swamp, Tango, arrival, Aerosol 703.
0: Japanese pilot right, reduce to 170 knots, maintain 170 knots until 10 DM, contact tower 11835.
1: Japanese 508, speed 170 until 10 DM, contact tower 11835.

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0: Kurnia 705, turn right into 230.
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0: Kurnia 705, disambiguation director, Temis, clear for the Zulu runway 34 right approach.
1: Temis clear, Zulu 34 right, Kurnia 705.

0: Jasper 703, fly heading 190, vector 2 tennis, maintain 6000.
1: Heading 190, 6000, maintain 6000, Jasper 703.

0: Roger, approach, heavy 2184, passing 1486, descending 1481, place of entry, information, tango.
1: Yeah, PC, fire the Fox approach on the 34 right, clear the swamp, tango, arrival.
0: 34 right, clear fire tank, swamp, tango, arrival, heavy 2184.

0: Japan 6906, Tokyo approach, runway 34 right, Previa route 35, arrival, disarmament 10, Harbour 150.
1: Runway 34 right, Previa route 35, arrival, Japan 6906, Japan 6906.

0: Ranger-Liner 11A, direct reach back to Temis, clear for left blue runway 34 right after.
1: Temis, clear to blue 34 right, Ranger-Liner 11A.
0: Airpitch 584, direct reach back to Tyler.
2: That's Tyler, Airpitch 584.

0: Air Beach 584, recreate vector Temis, clear for us, Zulu, runway 34, right after.
1: Start Temis, clear for us, Zulu, runway 34, right approach, Air Beach 584.
0: Japan Air 6906, recreate vector Temis, disarming 5000, clear for us, Zulu, runway 34, right after.
2: Take the Temis, 5000, clear for us, Zulu, runway 34, right after.

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2420 2420 2420 2420 2420 2420 2420 2420 2420 2420 2420 2420 2420 2420 2420 2420 2420 2420 2420 2420 2420 2420 2420 2420 2420 2420 2420 2420 2420 2420 2420 2420 2420 2420 2420 2420 2420 2420 2420 2420 2420 2420 2420 2420 2420 2420 2420 2420 2420 2420 2420 2420 2420 2420 2420 2420 2420 2420 2420 2420 2420 2420 2420 2420 2420 2420 2420 2420 2420 2420 2420 2420 2420 2420 2420 2420 2420 2420 2420 2420 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
0: Heavy Lift 318, decrease vector Edgar. Echo Lima Golf Alpha Romeo Edgar.
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0: Heavy Lift 318, direct to Edgar, Echo Lima Golf Alpha Romeo.
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0: Japan Air 6906, contact to Narita Tower, 11 Air Small 35.
1: 11835, Japan Air 6906.
0: Emirates 31A, descend maintain 6000.
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0: Tokyo from Emirates 318 request.
1: Go ahead.
0: Yes, please can you advise the tower that we require Alpha 3 to vacate this evening, runway 34 left. Alpha 3 just due to brake temperatures, Emirates 318.
1: Yeah, understand. Deep right to tower.
0: Welcome, Emirates 318.

0: Emirates 318, continue present heading back up to Jinnah. Descend maintain 4,000.
1: Descend maintain 4,000 feet and maintain present heading, radar vectors for Jinnah, Emirates 318.
0: All stations Tokyo approach, latest information is uniform, Narita Kyonen 3002, parallel, IELTS approaches, runway 34 left and right, I progress.

Direct to Gina, maintain 4,000 feet at Gina, and cleared ILS approach runway 34 left, then 318.

0: Okay, approach original Hotel Zero, leaving 360 2405 Hamas, and do you have uniform?
1: French Line 400 Tokyo, approach runway 34 right, Previa, Ruta 350.
0: Runway 34 right, Previa, Ruta 350, arrival, original 400.

0: Looking for Lieutenant 4 White, DB3 to 6 4 5 or 2 4 0 in Hamilton, uniform.
1: Ventilina 4 White, Tokyo approach, runway 3 4 right, previa ruta, Tango level.
0: Runway 3 4 right, previa ruta, Tango, arrival, Ventilina 4 4 8.

0: Tokyo Approach, Airbase 364, leaving flight at 301, descending 240 by Mamas, is uniform.
1: Airbase 364, Tokyo Approach, runway 34 left, clear via Ruta 3 arrival.
0: Runway 34 left, clear Ruta 3 arrival, Airbase 364.

0: Tokyo Approach, repeat 364, how about runway 34, right?
1: Repeat 364, request runway 34, right?
0: Request runway 34, right, please, repeat 364.
1: Repeat 364, Roger. Start the same route as Tango and expect IRS Zulu runway 34, right approach.
0: Thank you, clear the Tango arrival, expect IRS Zulu runway 34, right approach, repeat 364.

0: APT-364, clear direct peak, descend maintain flight level 150.
1: Thank you, direct peak, descend flight level 150, APT-364.

0: 19948, declare the rest of finish. Descend maintain 5000. Maintain 5000 till finish. Clear for wide, Suzuru, runway 34 right approach.
1: 5000, direct to Temis, 5000 to Temis, clear for 0-3-4 right, Regina 448.
0: Orange Liner 616, descend and maintain 5000, maintain 5000 to the Temis, clear for wide, Suzuru, runway 34 right approach.
1: Descend 5000, maintain 5000 to Temis, clear for Suzuru, runway 34 right approach, in China 616.
0: FTC 364, descend and maintain 1-1000.
2: Descend 1-1000, FTC 364.

0: Roger, sorry, just confirm, therefore, I have to do runway 3 right.
1: Orange Line 616, affirm, descender maintaining 5000, maintaining 5000 to the finish. Clear for IRS Zulu, runway 34 right approach, for Orange Line 616. APC 364, descender maintain 8000.
2: Descender 8000, APC 364.
1: Orange Line 400, maintain speed 160 knots or greater until 5 DME. Contact Narita Tower, 118.35.
0: Maintain 160 knots or greater until 5 DME, 118.35, Orange Line 400.

0: 49 448, Regis proceeded to 170 knots and maintain 170 knots until 70 me. Delta Tower 118, responded 35.
1: 170 70 me, 118 35, Regina 448.
0: APC 364, descend and maintain 5000, maintain 5000 to the semi, clear for INS 0, runway 34 right approach.
2: APC 364, descend 5000, maintain 5000 to the semi, clear for INS 0, runway 34 right approach.

0: 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Contact Narita Tower 118 Desperate 35.
1: 160 greater until 5 miles of final antenna and 118 35 antenna 616.

0: Tokyo approach, jet wing HD, leaving 5-3-1-7-4, descending 5-3-1-5-0 with Infinity-1.
1: Jet wing 838, Tokyo approach, clear by Atlanta Tango, arrival, expect INS Zulu, runway 34-8.
0: Clear by Atlanta Tango, arrival, expect INS Zulu, 34 Romeo, Japan, HD.
1: And the jet wing 838, now information big time incident, verification 83002.
0: Thank you, we'll take a big time, please,

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1: Springer 838, declare direct to VIC 10, maintain flight level 150, expect to lower in about 5 miles.
0: Roger, VIC 10, Springer 838.

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0: All Nippon 9351, contact Tokyo Approach 119.4.
2: 119.4.

0: Tokyo Approach, Hotel China, 526, Vladimir 2884240, information Victor.
1: Hotel China, 526, Tokyo Approach, cleared via Ruta Tango Arrival, expect ILS runway 34 left.
0: Ruta Tango Arrival, expect ILS 34 left, Hotel China, 526.
1: And Orange Liner 526, declare direct to Jarrett, descend and maintain flight level 150.
0: Direct to Jarrett, flight level 150, Orange Liner 526.

0: gesturing 803 HSY heading 180, vector 2, Temis, descend and maintain 9000.
1: Heading 180, descend, maintain 9000, heading 838.

0: Hotel Brooklyn, Memphis, 5900, leaving the flight level 218, descending flight level 150 by brief information, Victor.
1: NTC 5900, Tokyo approach. Clear by S1 to Echo arrival. Expect ILS runway 34.
0: Expect S1 to Echo arrival. ILS.
1: Station calling standby, double contact. APC 5900, ice again. Now cleared by a swamp echo arrival and expect ILS runway 34.
0: Swamp, now cleared by
1: a
0: swamp echo arrival, ILS runway 34,
1: left APC 5900. Orange Liner 526, descender maintain 6000.
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1: Orange Liner 526, expect to cross Gina at 4000.
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4: Okay, Orange Liner 7300, take that. Fire level 30, 4900.
1: Orange Liner 7300, Tokyo approach. Cleared by Ruta Tango arrival. Expect ILS Zulu, runway 34, right.
4: Route Tango arrival, runway 34, right, Orange Liner 7300.
1: And Orange Liner 7300, expect ILS Zulu, runway 34, right.
4: Expect ILS Zulu, runway 34, right, Orange Liner 7300.

0: Orange Line 526, continue present heading Vector to Gina, maintain 6000.
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0: Orange Line 7300, declare direct to Janet, descend and maintain flight level 150.
2: Janet, descend to 5 at 150, Orange Line 7300.

0: Orange Liner 526, declares regional navigation direct to Gina. Descent to reach 4000 by Gina. Clear for ILS, runway 34 left approach.
1: Direct to Gina, 4000 by Gina. Clear for ILS 34 left approach, Orange Liner 526.
0: This is the Tokyo Approach, Ibu Kessing, Sarah Ledo. ILS approaches to runway 34 left and right in progress.

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Narita Kyona 83003. Visibility 2 km with a ceiling 1,000 feet.

0: Deathwing 838, just confirmation, clear for Iris Zulu, runway 34, right approach.
1: Iris Zulu, runway 34, right approach, Deathwing 838.
0: Deathwing 838, thank you very much. And contact Narita Tower, 118.35.
1: 118.35, Deathwing 838, good day.
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0: Orange Liner 7300, descend and maintain 5000. Maintain 5000 till semi, clear for Iris Zulu, runway 34 right up.
2: 5-7-1-2-5-7-8, 10-3-4-0, runway 34, right approach, Orange Liner 7300.

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0: JPT 5990, regional navigation director Gina. Descent to reach 4000 by Gina. Clear for ILS, runway 34
1: Sapro. Regional navigation director Gina. Descent to reach 4000 by Gina. Clear for ILS, runway 34. Left approach JPT 5990.
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0: Kiwi 249, flight heading 180, vector 2 semi, descend maintain 9000.
1: Flight heading 180, descend maintain 9000, Kiwi 249.
0: Orange Liner 120, flight heading 170, vector 2 semi, descend maintain 11000.
2: Fly heading 170, 3 maintain 11000, Orange Liner 120.

0: Orange Liner 120, I appreciate it to increase the level descent to reach 11,000.
1: Increase rate of descent until reaching 11,000, Orange Liner 120.
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0: The approach time is 366, leaving in front of 325, sign 240 by 5-1, information whiskey.
1: AP 366 Tokyo approach, runway 34 left, cleared by your route as Tango arrival. Maintain starboard 240.
0: Maintain front 240, runway 34 left, route as Tango arrival, AP 366.

0: T-way 249er, turn right heading 230.
1: Right turn heading 230, T-way 249er.
0: Orange Liner 120, turn right heading 220.
2: Right 220, Orange Liner 120.
0: T-way 249er, reach one aviation, direct Temis, maintain 5-star turn until Temis, clear for Zulu, runway 34 right approach.
1: Direct Temis, maintain 5,000 until Temis, clear for IS Zulu, runway 34 right approach, T-way 249er.
0: Air T-366, clear direct to Jared, descend and maintain for arrival 200.
1: Direct Jared, descend for 200, Air T-366.

0: Orange Liner 120, reach one aviation, direct Temis. Maintain 5,000 until Temis. Ground Parcel, runway 34, right approach.
1: Direct Temis, maintain 5,000 until Temis. Clear for Parcel, runway 34, right approach. Orange Liner 120.

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1: Narita Tower, 118.35, T-way-249.
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3: Reduce Speed 190 knots or less, Orange Liner 120.

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1: Orange Liner 238, Tokyo approach. Expect ILS runway 34, left approach. Flight heading 040, vector to Gina. Instead of maintenance, flight level 150.
0: Runway 34, left approach, via route of Tango arrival, heading 040, descend, Radio Base 150, Orange Liner 238.

0: Tokyo Police today for Chicago 1-4, please stay to the 150.
1: Nippon 1-4, good morning, Tokyo approach. Expect Alice Zulu, runway 34, right approach. Clear by support Tango level, maintain flight level 150.
0: Tokyo Petro 150, Tango

0: Delta Approach, Osborne 8526, Leaving Runway 234. Ascend Runway 240, information Echo. And request landing runway 34 left into Panama.
1: 20.526 Tokyo Approach, runway 34 left, expect IS, runway 34 left approach, cleared by route at Tango arrival. Descend on Indian Flight level 150.
0: Ascend on route to Tango arrival, I'm connected with 150, expect to arrive at 34 left.

0: Tokyo Approach, Orange China 36, leaving flight level 348, descend speed 240 by Mamas with Echo.
1: Orange China 36, Tokyo Approach, runway 34 right, cleared by Yaluza Tango Arrival, descend on India flight level 150.
0: Runway 34 right, cleared by Yaluza Tango Arrival, descend flight level 150, Orange China 36.

0: Only 0.5 reduced city traffic, expect the road speed up below minus outbound.
1: 0.5826, right, sir. Expect the speed up below minus outbound.

0: Pacific 40 Tokyo approach, expect RS Zulu, runway 34 right approach, clear by route of Tango arrival.
1: Pacific
0: 40 confirmed, expect RS Zulu, runway 34 right approach.
1: Tokyo approach, Zulu by 8214-150.
0: Aramco 058 Tokyo approach runway 34 right, cleared by Super Tango arrival, maintain flight level 150.
1: Checking 34 right, clear the Super Tango arrival to flight level 150.
0: Hi 640, descend maintain flight level 150.
1: Descend flight level 150.

0: only point 5263 here, Russell Venus, descended on Indian 6 down down.
1: Thanks, Vina, Indian 6 down down, that's my 8526.
0: Only point 5263 cross Venus, outside below 9 down down.
1: Only point 8526, descended 6 down down, that's my cross Venus, outside below 9 down down, that's my 8526.
0: Aeronomical 058 descend via star 9000.

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1: 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Descend 13早上 Orange China 36.
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1: Descend
0: 13,000, 3002, 3-0-0-3 3-0-0-3-6-0 Good morning, Tokyo Approach, now we're 3-4 right, clear of via route of Tango arrival. Descend the main jet for arrival 150.
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0: 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A parallel approach is runway 34 left and right, I'm told.

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1: 13,000 until route descend.

0: Flight heading 240, Alamoso 058, and confirm.
1: Alamoso 058, maintain speed 220 knots. Descend and maintain 6,000.
0: 220 knots, descend and maintain 6,000, Alamoso 058, heading 240.
1: Chassis 006, repeat, rest of Vina.
2: Repeat, rest of Vina.

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1: Heading 030, speed 220 knots, 640.

0: RM408 contact radar 120 decimal 2.
1: Radar 120 decimal 2, we can make a zero
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0: Tokyo Approach AQC 620, leaving for 267-0-240 by Mamatsu. Information aircraft warning.
1: AQC 620, good morning. Tokyo Approach, runway 34 right, clear to fly at route at Tango level. Descend the maintenance flight level 150.
0: Runway 34 right, clear route at Tango arrival. Descend to level 150, AQC 620.
1: Tie 640, turn left heading 010, descend the maintenance 8000.
0: Heading 010, descend 8000, 640.
1: Orange Anna 2A, fly heading 010, vector 2 10 minutes, maintain 220 knots.
0: Heading
1: 010, 220 knots, Orange Anna 2A. Justin 006, repeat Rexford Taylor, descend the maintenance 6000.
2: Speakway direct to Taylor, then descend,
1: heading 060. AP 60, repeat Rexford Taylor.
0: Great, Tyler, AP 620.

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1: 120, Desmoku, Sky 640
0: Orange and 2A, descend on Indian 6000
1: 6000 on the
2: China 2A Desmoku, Sky 540, passing by level 200 Standing by level 240 we are 280 Fox, and destination echo
0: Tongue Control 854, Tokyo approach now at 34 right, clear via route at Tango arrival. Descend on maintain for level 150.
2: Descend for level 150, 34 right, route at Tango, Control 8.

0: Tokyo approach to Hyogen on next set of 5224 heading. Checkable 290, reach Monarch 240, information center.
1: Status factory default, I was a mass Tokyo approach, runway 34 right, cleared by route at Tango level, descend element jet flight level 150.
0: Send it now, level 150, follow the request, Tango arrival to runway 34 right, set 5224.
1: Tango shuttle 854, repeat rest of Venus.
2: Rex Venus shuttle 854.
1: Orange Antenna 28, contact radar 120, decimal 2.
2: 120,
1: decimal 2,
2: Orange
1: Antenna 28. Okay. Chassis 006, CD speed to 250 knots.
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1: knots, Chassis 006. AFP 60, descend element 6,000. Descend element
4: 6,000, AFP 60.
1: Status 5324, go ahead.
0: Do you still need flight level 240 at Mammoth?
1: Status 5324, no restriction, descend element engine flight level 150.
0: Okay,
1: passing 283, flight level 150, Hong Kong shuttle 854, repeat,
2: direct to peak. Clear direct to peak, Hong Kong shuttle 854, yes.

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1: Japan Air 752, Tokyo Approach, runway 34 right, cleared via route at Tango level, maintain flight 240.
0: Runway 34 right, clear via route at Tango level, descend maintain flight 240, Japan Air 752.
1: Justin 006, release speed to 2's regional. Hong Kong Shuttle 854, descend of Indian 6000.
0: Descend of 6000, Shuttle 854.
1: Justin 006, contact Tokyo Radar 120, Snow 2.
0: Tokyo Radar 1206, that's 806, Snow 2.

0: That is 5324, repeat right of Venus.
1: Clear direct to Venus, that is 5324.
0: AP 60, this is Peter 250.
2: This is 250, okay, AP 60.
0: FedEx 5324, descender maintain 1-1000 on the council, Venus, all restrictions.
1: Okay, descender maintain 1-1000, what's that? 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
0: FedEx 5324, affirm descender maintain 1-1000 and cancel Venus, all restrictions.
1: Cancel all the Venus restrictions, speed announced due in, descender maintain 1-1000, FedEx 5324.
0: Japan 752, cancel Venus, all restrictions.
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0: AP60, contact radar 120, that's not due.
2: Radar 102, AP60, okay.
0: Hong Kong Shanghai 854, report C.
4: 3209
0: should be press one. Drop. That is 534, it is 270 or 4F.
1: 270 knots or less, that is 5324.
0: Japan is 752, repeat, Russell Venus.
3: That is Venus, Japan is 752.

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1: Rex Tempest, descend the 5000, shuttle 854.
0: FedEx 5324, repeat, Rex to Peak, descend the runway 6000.
2: Okay, direct to Peak, descend the runway 6000, FedEx 5324.

0: Japan Air 752, declare direct of peak. Descendal maintain 7,000.
1: 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Descendal maintain 7,000, Japan Air 752.

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2: Tokyo approach, Shanghai 524, descending by level 240, which by Mammoth. Information echo.
0: Shanghai 524, Tokyo approach, cleared by Ruta Tango arrival, expect INS Zulu, runway 34, right.
2: Clear Ruta Tango arrival, and expect INS Zulu, runway 34, right.

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0: to Diablo Telecom A99A, good morning. Leaving flyway 268 Avent 240 in Mexico.
1: All Nippon 898 to Tokyo approach, cleared by Aruta Tango arrival and expect runway 34 left. Expect direct runway 34 left due to flight check around the United Airport.
0: Nippon 898, cleared by Aruta Tango arrival. Expect direct runway 34 left approach.
1: And all Nippon 898, descend and maintain flight level 150, cross Mama Sata below flight level 240.
0: Continue descend level 150, cross Mama Sata below flight level 240.

0: Voor Nippon 8989, retread direct to peak, maintain flight level 150. Voor
1: Nippon 8989, retread direct to peak, maintain 150.

0: All Nippon 898, declare direct Gina, descend and maintain 6000.
1: All Nippon 898, declare direct Gina, descend 6000.

6512, 6512, 6512, 6512, 6512, 6512, 6512, 6512, 6512, 6512, 6512, 6512, 6512, 6512, 6512, 6512, 6512, 6512, 6512, 6512, 6512, 6512, 6512, 6512, 6512, 6512, 6512, 6512, 6512, 6512, 6512, 6512, 6512, 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6512, 6512, 6512, 6512, 6512, 6512, 6512, 6512, 6512, 6512, 6512, 6512, 6512, 6512, 6512, 6512, 6512, 6512, 6512, 6512, 6512, 6512, 6512, 6512, 6512, 6512, 6512, 6512, 6512

0: Tokyo Approach, good morning, Japan Air 724, leading 230, Japan 240 by Mama, 3 Hub, Hoxos.
1: Japan Air 724, Tokyo Approach, cleared by a route at Tango arrival, expected INS Zulu, runway 34, right?
0: Clear the route at Tango arrival, expect INS Zulu 34, right, Japan Air 724.

0: Japan Air 74, now declare direct to Temis, descend and maintain 11,000.
1: Direct to Temis, descend 11,000, Japan Air 74, thank you.

0: Japan Air 74 now descend to reach 5000 by tennis. Clear for IRS Zulu, runway 34 right approach.
1: Descend of 5000 by tennis. Clear IRS Zulu 34 right approach, Japan Air 74.

0: Frontier 912, Tokyo Approach, Clear by Air, Tascan, Go Radar, Expect INS Zulu, Runway 34 Right.
1: Clear by Air, Tascan, Go Radar, Runway 34 Right.
0: And Orange Line 912, Descend and Maintain, Fly Level 150, Cross Mammoth, at below, Fly Level 240.
1: Descend and Maintain, Fly Level 150, Cross Mammoth, at below, Runway 240.

0: I know it wasn't in 155 knots today this morning.
1: Good day, they saw probably the final speed of 155 knots, right up. And now the center maintain flight level 150, cross Mammoth at below flight level 240.
0: Okay, defense level 150, cross Mammoth below level 240.

This is the Tokyo Prefecture Broadcasting Information Golf Lieutenant, Narita Kyona H3004. Narita Kyona H3004. Visibility 25 kilometers with ceiling 3,000 feet.

0: Orange Liner 12, descend and maintain 13000 and cancel Venus all restriction.
1: Descend 13000, cancel Venus restriction, Orange Liner 12.

0: Panair 724, contact the Narita Tower, runway 8035.
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0: Scooter 884, this is maintain 13000, cancel restrictions over Venus.
1: Send 13000, cancel restrictions over Venus, Scooter 884.

0: Moonshine 12, fly heading 030, vector to semis, maintain 7000.
1: Fly heading 030, maintain 7000, maintain
0: Scooter 884, fly heading 030, vector to Gina, descend and maintain 7000.
2: Heading 030, descend 7000, Scooter 884.

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0: Scooter 884, turn left heading 360.
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0: Good day, data four, regional navigation, direct to Gina, clear for Iris runway 34 left approach.
1: Direct to Gina, clear for Iris 34 left approach. Good, 34.

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1: Skycab 95, 1081, Tokyo approach, expect that is good, runway 34, right approach, previous Fox Tango level.
0: Okay, expect Fox Tango and ILS Zulu for 34, right next to the
2: left. Okay, approach Japan 726, 2704, 240, information, Golf 1.
1: Good morning, Japan Air 726, Tokyo approach, runway 34R, previa Rutas Tango level.
2: Runway 34R, previa Rutas Tango level, Japan Air 726.

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0: Orange Liner 12, contact Narita Tower 11 AS Mile 35.
2: Contact Narita Tower 11 AS Mile 35, Orange Liner 12,
0: 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Skycube 905 10 2 1, disarmament 10 9000.
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0: Sugar will approach Marina 310. Good morning. Descend Marina Bravo 240 by my mind.
1: Bendham 310 Tokyo approach runway 34 right. Previa route as tango level.
0: We require runway 34 left. Descend 310.
1: Bendham 318 for that. Biggest reason for that.
0: Affirm Marina 310.
1: Biggest reason for your request 3 left.
0: Affirm, Vietnam 310, we require runway 34 left.
1: For your performance, Vietnam 310.
0: Affirm, Vietnam 310.
1: Expect the Iris runway 34 left approach, Gravier route as tango arrival, Vietnam 310.
0: Will be runway 34 left, and arrival route as tango, Vietnam 310.

0: 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Contact Narita Tower 118 is now 2.
1: Narita Tower 118 is good. 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
0: General.
2: Tokyo Post, Nippon Harbor 173, descend 196, cross west 4150, information golf, request runway 34 left, use performance.
0: Nippon Cargo 173, Tokyo Approach, runway 34, left Gravia Suffolk, Tango level.
2: Suffolk Tango, arrival Nippon Cargo 173, runway 34 left.
0: Japan Air 726, recreate Brexit 10 east, disarmament 6000.
2: Direct to 10 east, 6000, Japan Air 726.
3: Tokyo Approach, good morning, FedEx 15 heavy on descent, flight level 150 by left bow information, Foxtrot.
0: Good morning, FedEx 15, Tokyo Approach, runway 34 right, Flavia Suffolk, Tango arrival.
3: Suffolk Tango arrival, 34 right, FedEx 15.

0: Epoch 173, degree direct Sofia, descend 9000.
1: Direct Sofia, descend 9000, Epoch 173.
0: Direct 15, degree direct Sukhok, descend 11000.
1: Direct Sukhok, descend 11000.
0: Vietnam 310, descend 10, Harbo 150, cross Mamas, up or below Harbo 240.
2: Three December 150, approach Mamas for 240, ground 310.

0: All stations Tokyo approach. Latest information is for Narita Kyoren 3004. Parallel Iris approaches runway 34. Left and right in progress. Skycube 9521. Fly heading 250. Vector to Temis. Disarmament 6000.
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0: Skycube 9521, heading 250, 6000.
1: Heading 250, 6000.
0: Nippon Cargo 173, reduce speed to 250 knots.
2: 250 knots, Nippon Cargo 173.
0: Skycube 9521, maintain speed 240 knots.
1: Maintain 240 knots.

0: Sylvania 726, disarmament 5000, clear for arrest, Zulu runway 34, right approach.
1: 5000, clear for arrest, Zulu 34, right approach, Japan 726.
2: Tokyo approximate 318, descending level 240, reach that moment.
0: Vietnam 318, Tokyo approach, expect arrest, Zulu runway 34, right approach, previous route as Tango level.
2: Take out, Zulu runway 34, right route as Tango arrival, Vietnam 318.
0: Vietnam 318, disarmament 10, Harbo 150, cross Mama Sato below Harbo 240.
2: Send level 150, cross Mama Sato below level 240, Vietnam 318.
0: Nippon Cargo 173, disarmament 10, 6000.
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1: Direct peaks, descend 8,000, and confirm the approach for FedEx 15.
0: FedEx 15, expect a restricted runway 34 right approach.
1: Pilots, really runway 24 right, FedEx 15.
0: Vietnam 310, recreate vector Venus, descend to reach 11,000 by Venus.
1: Send out of the Gina, descend 11,000 by Gina, Vietnam 310.
0: Vietnam 318, recreate vector Venus.
1: Copy, send out of the Venus, descend 11,000 by Venus, Vietnam 310.
0: Vietnam 310, find vector Venus, 11,000 by Venus for Vietnam 310.
1: Affirm Vietnam 310, send direct to Venus, descend and reach 11,000 by Venus, Vietnam 310.
0: Vietnam 318, recreate vector Venus, maintain level 150.
2: Direct Venus, maintain level 150, Vietnam 310.
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0: Tokyo Flight 24, 8512, Michael, Congratulations, DC 0, Affected, 40 by Yama. This is Latin American 4, let's go, see some confirmation.
1: Only point 512 Tokyo approach Raja, expect IRS runway 34 left approach, gravy, Rutas Tango level.
0: Left approach, Rutas Tango level, point 512.
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0: Nippon Kogo 228, Tokyo Approach Roger, expect items runway 34 left approach, right heading 040, vector 20. Nippon Kogo 228, read back your runway 34 left. Nippon Kogo 228, end the descent 1010, Tata.
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Expect that is blue runway 34 right approach. 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

0: Good morning, approach Beijing 9932, descend level 240 by my man.
1: Beijing 9932, Tokyo approach, expect that is Zulu, runway 34 right approach, Rebia Rutas, Tango level.
0: Expect ILM Zulu 34 right approach, Rutas, Tango Beijing 9932.

0: 日本海5 2 2 8 3 m a i n t a i n 4 0 0 clear for ILS runway 34 left approach.
1: Then 4000,
0: clear for ILS 34 left approach. Singapore 638, descend maintain 5000, clear for ILS Zulu runway 34 right approach.
2: Descend maintain 5000, clear ILS Zulu runway 34 right approach.
0: Budget 932, clear directive peaks, descend maintain 10000.
3: Can I get the waypoint with Jim and the teachers?
0: Virgin 932, degree edge vector, peak, Papa, Echo, Alpha, Kilo, Sera, descend 10000. Only point 512, contact to Narita Tower, 11A, respond 2.
4: Contact Tower, it's 2, only point 512.
0: Virgin 932, now recreate director Tyra, Tango Yankee, Lima Echo, Romeo.
3: Direct Tyler, begin 932, and always descend to 5410 or just run to 2.
0: Virgin 932, Japan, descend 10000, QNS
3: 3003. QNS 3003, QNS, descend to 5410, direct to Tyler, begin 932.

0: 7062, re-clear direct of peaks, Vistara maintenance star level 150.
1: Direct of peaks, Vistara maintain level 150, 50562.

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1: 88 on descent runway 240. Malaysia 88 Tokyo approach. Expect Iris Zulu runway 34 right approach. Cleared via Lutas Tango arrival.
0: Lutas Tango arrival for runway 34 right, Iris
1: approach,
0: Malaysia
1: 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Confirm Malaysia 88. Expect Iris Zulu 34 right.
0: Iris Zulu 34 right, Malaysia 88.
1: Thank you. Malaysia 88, re-clear direct of Peaks, this runway 10,
0: runway 150. Runway 150, direct Peaks, Malaysia 88.

0: 75062, this is the maintain 10,000.
1: Maintain 10,000, 75062.
0: ZP 52, re-clear direct to peak, this is the maintain for Alamo 150.
2: ZP 52, confirm direct to peak,
0: and this is 150. ZP 52, affirm.
2: Direct to peak, and this is 150, ZP 52.
0: Expressway 600 Tokyo approach, expect RS Zulu, runway 34 right approach, cleared by your Rutas Tango arrival.
3: Rutas Tango arrival for RS 2 runway 34 right approach, expressway 600.

0: Singapore 638, contact Narita Tower, one way decimal 35.
1: Narita Tower, one way decimal 35, Singapore 638, bye.
0: Bye. Expressway 600, re-clear direct peaks, descend maintenance car level 150.
2: Select peaks and descend level 150, expressway 600.
0: Level 5062, re-clear direct Temis, descend maintenance 5000, cleared by Zulu, runway 34 right approach.
3: Direct Temis, descend maintain 5000, cleared by Zulu, runway 34 right approach, level 5062.
0: Malaysian 88, re-clear direct Tyra, descend maintain 10000.
4: Direct Tyra, Malaysian 88, 10000.
0: Malaysian 88,
4: take in the altitude,
0: Malaysian 88, maintain
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4: Good morning, Tokyo VK9 822. Now we are descending to flight level 240.
0: Morning, VHL 822, Tokyo approach. Expect RS Zulu, runway 34 right approach. Cleared by Rutas Tang arrival. Descend maintenance flight level 150.
4: Descend maintenance flight 150, LS Zulu, runway 34 right approach. And confirm Rutas, descend 822.
0: VHL 822, cleared by Rutas Tang arrival.
4: Rutas Tang arrival, VHL 822, thank you.

0: Tower 947 passing level 185, looking to reach 150 by left.
1: Tower 947, Tokyo approach. Expect a Suzuru runway 34 right approach. Cleared by a Supok Tango Rail.
0: ILS 2, blue 34 right approach. And stop to go forward.

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0: 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Cessna 5062 contact Tokyo radar 120.2.
3: 120.2,
0: 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Cancel speed restriction.
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5: Sophia approach, good morning. Contact level 202. We are passing flight level 284. Descending flight level 240 by Mama. Information hotel requesting runway 34L. You prefer for.
0: Roger, standby break bay. VHR 822, re-clear direct of peaks.
6: Descent 822.
0: VHR 822, re-clear direct of peaks.
6: 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Reset, I do too.
0: Nippon Kago 202 Tokyo approach, your performance copied. Expect ILS runway 34 left approach. Cleared by Rutas Tango arrival. Disarmament start level 150.
5: Expect Rutas Tango arrival
0: on
5: ILS runway 34 left.
0: Disarmament level 150. Confirm Nippon Kago 202, you are cleared by Rutas Tango arrival.
5: Clear for Rutas Tango arrival, Nippon Kago 202.
0: ZP52, re-clear direct, Hyra, Disarmament 6000. Malaysia 88, contact Tokyo radar, 120.2.
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0: 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Nippon Cargo 202, re-clear direct, Venus.
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0: All stations Tokyo approach, information hotel, Narita QNH 3003, parallel RS approach, east runway 34 left and right, are in progress.
7: Tokyo approach, good morning. Boeing 606, descending flight level 240 by Mama, passing flight level 296, information hotel.
0: Morning, Bohemia 606, Tokyo approach. Expect RS Zulu, runway 34 right approach. Cleared by Rutas Tango arrival.
7: Expect RS Zulu 34 right approach. Cleared by Rutas Tango arrival, going at 60.
0: Expressway 600, distal maintain 10,000.
8: Descending 10,000, expressway 600.
0: VH822, distal maintain 10,000.
6: Descent maintain 10,000, descent 822.
0: Polar 9047, reduce speed to 250 knots or less.
4: Reduce speed 250 or less, Polar

0: Bohemia 606, re-clear direct to Venus, Nissan maintain flight level 150.
1: Clear direct to Venus, Nissan maintain flight level 150, Bohemia 606.
2: Okay, your first one is 60, 8303, from Mama 240, with 289
0: feet. Back 60 Tokyo approach, runway 34 right, cleared by Aruta San arrival. Nissan maintain flight level 150. FedEx 60 and resume normal speed.
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0: 60. ZP52, contact Tokyo radar, 120.2.
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3: Special approach from a 67 air call, leading flight level 291 to 240, information India. Beautiful home, I suggest to land in the
0: airport. 1200 important approach, performance speed.Expect ILS runway 34 left approach, cleared by a Lutas Tango arrival.
3: Expect ILS runway 34 left approach, cleared by a Lutas Tango arrival, 26-7-4.
0: FedEx 60, re-clear direct Venus.

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0: 606. VH Ray 22, contact Tokyo Radar, 120.2.
2: 1202, VHN 822, good day sir.
0: Good day.
3: So the first one, from 490 fly to 260240, information is here. Use the clear channel.
0: Only point 490 Tokyo approach. Runway 34 right. Cleared by a route as tang arrival. Digital maintenance flight level 150.
3: Only point 490 this time we get 34 left to this performance.
0: Roger, only point 490 due to performance. Expect IRS runway 34 left approach and cleared by a route as tang arrival. Maintain flight level 150.
3: Maintain flight level 150, clear route as tang arrival. 34 left, 190, 190.

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0: Polar 947 contact Tokyo radar 120.2
1: 120.2 Polar 947

0: FedEx 60, this is the maintain 11,000, cancel Venus all restrictions. This is
1: the maintain 11,000, cancel all Venus restrictions.
2: Their approach, good morning, 7-6-6, descending to flight level 240, information India received.
0: Morning, 7-3-6-3, Tokyo approach, runway 34 right, cleared by Rutas Tang arrival, Disara maintain flight level 150.
2: Rutas Tango arrival, runway 34 left, descend to flight level 150, 7-3-6-3.
0: 7-3-6-3, confirm runway 34 right.
2: The conveyor is runway 34 left, 7-3-6-3, your performance.
0: Standby, break, break. Nippon Cargo 202, re-clear direct to peak, descend and maintain 6,000.
3: Then direct to peak, descend and maintain 6,000, Nippon Cargo 202.
0: 7-3-6-3, verify, you request 34 left due to aircraft performance.
2: 7-3, runway Abrams, 7-3-6-3.
0: Roger, standby. Japan Air 694, re-clear direct to Venus, descend and maintain 11,000, cancel Venus restrictions.
4: Direct to Venus, descend and maintain 11,000, cancel Venus restrictions, Japan Air 6794.
0: Japan Air 363, due to aircraft performance, expect ILS runway 34 left approach, cleared by Rutas Tango arrival, maintain flight level 150.
2: Center for ILS approach, runway 34 right, Rutas Tango. Runway 34 left, Rutas Tango arrival, maintain flight level 1000, 7-3-6-3.
0: Nippon Cargo 202, contact Tokyo Radar, 120.2.
3: 120.2, Nippon Cargo 202.
0: 7-3-6-3, let me confirm again, clear, expect ILS 34 left.
2: Expect ILS runway 34 left, 7-3-6-3.
0: Thank you.
4: Roger, approachman 6784, confirm, cancel all restrictions of Venus.
0: Japan Air 6784, upon.
4: Thank you.
0: Bohemia 606, re-clear direct to peak, descend and maintain 10,000.
5: Clear direct to peak, descend and maintain 10,000, Bohemia 606.
0: FedEx 60, reduce speed to 250 knots.
4: Reduce speed to 250 knots, FedEx 60.
6: Control, good morning, Vietnam 306, descend for 24 to arrival, man.
0: Morning, Vietnam 306, Tokyo approach. Do you have information, India?
6: Information, India 306.
0: Vietnam 306, Russia, runway 34 right, cleared by Rutas Tango arrival. Disara maintain, flight level 150.
6: Vietnam 306, can we request flight level 340, this is performance.
0: Vietnam 306, confirm requesting 34 left.
6: Runway
0: 34
6: left, Vietnam 306.
0: Vietnam 306, copy, expect ILS runway 34 left approach, cleared by Rutas Tango arrival, and maintain flight level 150.
6: Rutas arrival for runway 34 left, descend maintain flight level 150, Vietnam 306.
0: Bohemia 606, contact Tokyo Radar, 120.2.
5: 120.2, Bohemia 606, good day.
4: Approach
0: only 5.490, this is the maintain 13,000.
4: 13,000, only 5.490.

0: FedEx 60, re-clear direct of TX, Vista Lima intense 6000.
1: Okay, for the morning Austrian, 25 level 16 15 0 2 4 India.
0: Austrian 25 Tokyo approach, runway 34 right, cleared by a Swan Tan arrival, maintenance level 150.
1: Maintain level 150 for runway 34 right, via Swan Tango arrival, Austrian 25.
0: CFO 363, reduce speed to 250 knots.
2: Reduce speed to 250 knots, so for 363.
0: Vietnam 306, reduce speed to 250 knots, Suarez.
3: 325, less than 1306.
0: Japan Air 684, re-clear direct of peak, descend and maintain 6000.
3: Direct peak, descend and maintain 6000, 6784.
0: Only 1.490, distal maintain 11,000, no restriction at Vina.
1: Brox.
0: Only 1.490, distal maintain 11,000, no restriction at Vina.
1: Thank you, distal 11,000, no restriction at Vina from 1.490.
0: FedEx 60, contact Tokyo radar, 120.2.
1: 120.2, FedEx 60,
0: okay. Hey.
2: Post Skybridge S360, descend flight level 240.
0: Skybridge Race 30 Tokyo approach, expect Iris Zulu, runway 34 right approach, cleared by a Lutas Tango arrival, Vistara maintain flight level 200.
2: Lutas Tango arrival, descend flight level 2, for the IOA Zulu, runway 34 right, confirm altitude again, sir.
0: Skybridge Race 30, Vistara maintain flight level 200.
2: Flight level 200, Skybridge Race 30.
0: Austrian 25, Vistara maintain 11,000.
1: Descending to 11,000, Austrian 25, contact Queen 8-0-3-0-0-4.
0: Narita QNH 3003.
1: 3003 to Queen 8, descending 11,000, Austrian 25.
0: Only 1.490, re-clear direct of peak, Vistara maintain 6,000.
1: 6,000, 1.490.
0: Cephal 363, Vistara maintain 11,000, cancel all restriction on the star.
2: Descend to fellow 11,000. Cancel risk speed restrictions for 363.
0: Cephal 363, cancel all restrictions.
3: Cancel all restrictions for star, so from 363.
4: Tokyo approach on the phone, 882, maintain flight level 240, information India.
0: Only 482, Tokyo approach, runway 34, right, cleared by a Lutas Tango arrival. Vistara maintain flight level 150.
4: Runway 34, right, cleared by a Lutas Tango arrival, descend maintain 150, only 482.
0: Japan Air 684, contact Tokyo radar, 120.2.
3: 120.2, 6784.
0: Vietnam 306, re-clear direct of Venus, Vistara maintain 11,000, cancel Venus restriction.
3: 11,000, hit by G now, and cancel restriction, Vietnam 306.
0: Vietnam 306, negative, direct of Venus, Victor, Echo, November, Uniform, Sierra, and Vistara maintain 11,000.
3: Direct to Venus, 11,000, hit Vietnam 306.
0: Skybridge Race 30, Vistara maintain flight level 150.
2: Skybridge flight level 150, Skybridge 830.
0: Only 0.82, reduce speed to 260 knots, Suarez. Only 0.490, contact Tokyo radar, 120.2.
1: 120.2, only 0.490.
0: All stations Tokyo approach, information India, Narita QNH 3003, parallel RS approaches, runway 34 left and right, I in progress. Chenfong 363, re-clear direct of peak, Vistara maintain 6000.
2: Direct to peak, descend to 600 feet, to 6 feet.

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0: Vietnam 306, be clear, direct peaks, descend and maintain 6,000.
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0: 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Taipei 330, re-clear direct to Venus.
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0: Only point 82, reduce speed 250 knots.
2: 250 knots.
0: FedEx 560, Tokyo approach. Do you have information, India? FedEx 560, Russia runway 34 right. Cleared by your route of tongue arrival. Maintain flight level 240. FedEx
3: 240, 34 right.
1: Tokyo approach, Japan 6750, 54150. Do you have information, India? Request runway 34 left duty performance.
0: Station confirmed, Japan 6750.
1: Confirmed, Japan 6750.
0: Sanya 6750, Tokyo approach, Raja. And confirm again, you can see 34 left for your performance.
1: Confirmed, request 34 left, Japan 6750.
0: Copy, Japan 6750, your runway 34 left. Expect the ILS runway 34 left approach and cleared by a swamp tongue arrival. Descend and maintain 11,000.
1: Confirm clear via swamp tongue arrival and descend via 11,000, Japan 6750.
0: Japan 6750, affirm.
1: Japan 6750.
0: Senfone 363, contact Tokyo radar 120.2.
2: Tokyo radar 120.2, Senfone 363.
0: Taipei 330, re-clear direct peak, descend and maintain 11,000.
2: Select to peak, descend maintain 11,000, habitat 830.
0: Japan 6750, landing runway 34 left, read back please.
1: Landing runway 34 left, Japan 6750.

0: Austrian 25, fly heading Austrian 25, fly heading 200, vector to Temis, descend maintain 6000.
1: Right heading 200 and descend down to 6000 with Austrian 25.
0: FedEx 568, revise, reduce speed to 230 knots, cancel all restrictions at Venus.
2: Okay, this is a float of 230 knots, cancel restrictions at 5.0.

Japan Air 6750, fly heading 1.

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1: Fly heading 190, send maintain 6000, Japan 6750.
2: Radar, good morning, Jump Cargo 594, descending 152, good.
0: Jump Cargo 594, Tokyo approach, runway 2-4-right, previous swamp, Tango level.
2: 2-4-right, swamp, Tango arrival, Jump Cargo 594, I got hope.
0: Japan Air 6750, increase rate of descent due to traffic.
1: Increase rate of descent, Japan 6750.
0: Jump Cargo 594, clear direct to swamp,
2: maintain cargo 150. Right position swamp, maintaining 150, jump cargo 594.
0: Jump cargo 594, you're ready for cutting, confirm direct to swamp, maintain cargo 150.
2: Appropriate amount to swamp, we'll maintain 150, jump cargo 594.
0: RCN 25, I'm maintaining 240, contact Tokyo radar 120, response 2.
3: Right heading 240, 120, 2, 2, 2, 2, 2, 2, 2, 2, 2, 2, 2, 2, 2, 2, 2, 2, 2, 2, 2, 2, 2, 2, 2, 2, 2, 2, 2, 2, 2, 2, 2, 2, 2, 2, 2, 2, 2, 2, 2, 2, 2, 2, 2, 2, 2, 2, 2, 2, 2, 2, 2, 2, 2, 2, 2, 2, 2, 2, 2, 2, 2, 2, 2, 2, 2, 2, 2, 2, 2, 2, 2, 2, 2, 2, 2, 2, 2, 2, 2, 2, 2, 2, 2, 2, 2, 2, 2, 2, 2, 2, 2, 2, 2, 2, 2, 2, 2, 2, 2, 2, 2, 2, 2, 2, 2, 2, 2, 2, 2, 2, 2, 2, 2, 2, 2, 2, 2, 2, 2, 2, 2, 2, 2

0: FedEx 5639, V6 set up, that's now 2 Kimmy, maintain 1-1000.
1: Alright, left turn to 360, maintain 1-1000, FedEx 5639.
2: Yeah, bro, it's good morning, sir. I can 4-5-4,
0: maybe just send 340. Yeah, 4-5-4, approach, expect that is suited, runway 34, guys, approach, maybe a little just come for a go.
3: Tokyo approach, please 160 heading 71, 5019, 5010.777 with information, India.
0: Please 160 Tokyo approach, and wait 34 right, heavy as from Tango arrival.
3: From Tango arrival, I like Toulouse, runway 34 right, please 160.
0: FedEx 560 right, descend and maintain 100,000.
1: FedEx 560 right, descend 10,000.
0: Tianco 454 approach.
2: Yeah,
0: Drake is arriving for us around the 34
2: right. Station point second, call
0: sign. Sri Lanka 454. Sri Lanka 454, expect that is Zulu, runway 34 right approach, maybe a route of Tango arrival. Route of
2: Tango arrival,
0: 34 right, Sri Lanka 454. FedEx 568, descend and maintain
1: 9,000.
0: Descend 9,000, FedEx 568. Japan 6.0, descend and maintain 4,000.
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0: All stations Tokyo approach, traffic new QNH 3004, traffic QNH 3004. Station 160, descend and maintain 1-1000.
3: Descend and maintain 1-1000, QNH 3004, station 160.
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0: 160. Srinaka 454, descend and maintain flight level 150.
2: Descend and maintain level 150, Sri Lanka 454 heavy.
0: Japan 6750, turn right heading 210.
4: Right heading 210, Japan 6750.
0: FedEx 5608, Digimon Navigation DX on semi, descend and maintain 7000.
1: Okay, descend to 7000, you say the first part gets inside, FedEx 5600.
0: FedEx 5608, resume on navigation, direct to semi. Sri Lanka 454, declare direct to Venus.
2: Direct to Venus, Sri Lanka 454.
0: Japan 6750, reduce speed to 210
4: knots. 210 knots, Japan 6750.
0: German cargo 594, descend and maintain 9,000.
4: German cargo 594, descending 9,000 feet.

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1: see 210
0: knots,
1: then
0: just
1: want to
0: maintain 6,000.
1: 210 knots down to 6,000, FedEx 560.
0: Delta Cargo 594, fly heading 180, vector 210 meters, maintain 900,000.
1: Jump Cargo 594, right heading 180, we maintain 900,000 feet. Jump Cargo 594.
0: Japan Air 6753, right heading 230.
2: Heading 230, Japan 6753.

0: Cargo 5,
1: maintain speed 25 knots.
0: Reducing speed 25 knots from Cargo 5, Central.
1: Japan
2: 6 10 5 0,
1: time lightning
2: 270. Heading 270, Japan 6 7 5 0.
1: FedEx
2: Sri Lankan 454 heavy.

0: Hoy point for flight to approach runway 34 right, heavy alusa, tango level.
1: Heavy
0: 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Heavy alusa, tango level. Heavy alusa, tango level. Heavy alusa, tango level. Heavy alusa, tango level. Heavy alusa, tango level. Heavy alusa, tango
1: level. Heavy alusa, tango level. Heavy alusa, tango level. Heavy alusa, tango level. Heavy alusa, tango level. Heavy alusa, tango level. Heavy alusa, tango level. Heavy alusa, tango level.

0: Heading 180, descending 6,000 feet with 160.
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0: Japan 6750, we just speak to 1 9 0 0 contact 1 1 8 0 Japan 6750.
1: Good morning, Tokyo 50, Tokyo Approach, Information Juliet, Flight Knight 3004, Report Altitude.
2: Tokyo
1: 50, thank you, expect status good, runway 34, right approach, radio from Tango level.
0: I'm going to go to the airport.
1: Ram cargo
0: 5-4, maintain speed 210 knots or greater.
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1: Onipon 8448, declare direct to Venus, cancel Venus, which is
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1: Victoria, sorry, this time, Lincoln, Marvel, 1-5-0, those 5-0.
0: Only 5-4-4-8, Victor, Lincoln, Marvel, 1-5-0.
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0: Marvel, 4-4-8. Yamaha, 5-9-4, Digimon, Navigation, Direction, Lincoln, 5-0-0-0-0, Raffles, Zulu, number 34, right up.
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0: Drum cargo 454, return to maintain 5,000, maintain 5,000 at 10 minutes, Alex Zulu, runway 34 right above.
4: Maintain 5,000, maintain 5,000 to 10 minutes, this is ILS 34 right, Zulu, Sri Lanka, 054.
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5: turn right heading 200. Right heading 200, 3160.
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1: Tower, 118, 35, room cargo 5 and 4, turn off.
0: Yamaha. Package 5-0, fly heading 180, vector 210, descend and maintain 9000.
2: Fly heading 180, descend and maintain 9000, 5-0.

0: Static Timmy is descending 5,000 feet and expecting ILS 203 for right, so it's on the zero.
1: Yonkou 208, Tokyo approach, expect ILS 0, runway 34, right approach, QB Ruta, Tango arrival.
0: Richard, Tango arrival and expecting ILS 0, runway 34, right, Yonkou 208.
1: Onipon 8448, Ikea, direct Timmy, descend and maintain 5,000, maintain 5,002 Timmy, reference 0, runway 34, right approach.
0: 1835,
1: 6000.

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1: Direct to Venus, Houston 101, 60, Hong Kong, 30. This is Officer, approaching 10 minutes, confirm your 34 approach.
0: This is Officer, Alpha Mirka, correct 30, runway 34 right approach, this is Officer.
1: 50, ILS Zulu, runway 34 right approach, this is Officer.

0: 36 Sierra Vista Street to 187 on Osare. Contact me at Ottawa, 118-3-5.
1: 180 Orleans, 118-3-5. Good day, West 160.
0: Name. Welcome to Zero H, it's the maintain flight level 150. Cancel Venus, which is here.
1: Cancel 150. Cancel Venus, which is here.

0: 25848,
1: maintain speed. 210 knots or greater until 10. 210 knots or greater until 10, 20.8448.

0: Now call. Please write any speed restriction at the end.
1: Now contact. Cancel all restriction at the end.
0: Yes, all restriction at the end. Thank you. Now call. Please write.
1: Okay, 5000. So maintain 5000.
2: So maintain 5000. So it's 5000.

0: 4冠 208, clear direct to peak, descender maintain 100,000.
1: Direct to peak, descend maintain 100,000. Confirm, QNH, Hong Kong 208.
0: Hong Kong 208, affirm, Delta QNH, 3004.
1: 3004, Hong Kong 208.
0: Package 507, writing 210.
2: Package 210, 510.
0: Package 50, visual navigation jet chemist, maintain 5002 chemist, reference through runway 34, right up
2: those. Process chemist, and maintain 5000, via chemist, clear, I left to that runway 34, right, correct, right.

0: Tokyo approach on China 230, leaving final 336, descending to Kozuro by Mama,
1: informing on Juliet. Original 230, Tokyo approach, expect ILS Zulu Lang 34 right approach, cleared by Lutas Tango Lang, maintain flight 240 by Mama.
0: Lutas Zulu Lang 34 right approach, cleared by Lutas Tango Lang, cross Mama, flight 240 original China 230.

0: Okay, approach, good morning. Number 69, this is
1: Number 69, Whiskey Tokyo, approach. Good morning, Roger.

0: first good morning, airbridge 307, flight number 304, descending 240 by Mama. Bravo, we have Kilo.
1: Airbridge 307, Tokyo approach, good morning. XIRS 0934, light approach. Cleared via route 311, maintain flight 240 via Mama.
0: Maintain flight number 240 via Mama. Route Tango arrival, runway 34 right, Zulu.
1: Orania 230, regard the peaks, maintain 1000.
2: Yes, the peaks, maintain 1000, Orania 230.

0: November 3000 whiskey, whiskey, climb and 9000. November 3000 whiskey, whiskey, hold over arrows as published. Maintain 9000, expect further clearance at 0000.
1: Hold over arrows as accepted at the published 9000, expect 0000.

0: Earlier this is the track 12 o'clock, 6 miles, southbound, at 7,000 climb, 9,000, Gulf Stream.
1: Looking at direction at 230.
0: FP307, this time 10, flight 150.
1: Country descent flight number 150, FP307. Right now,
0: 230,
1: that's inside.
0: Right now, 230, that's up.

0: Rainier 230, this is 10, 5000, maintain 5000 Temis, cleared for IL 0 and 34 light up.
1: 10 5000, maintain 5000, Temis, clear for IL 0, runway 34 light approach, 230.

0: Tokyo Approach, Giant 7101 Heavy, Flight Level 188, descending Flight Level 150 in Juliet.
1: Giant 7101 Tokyo Approach, next idle 0-34 right approach. Cleared by Spock Tango, arrival, maintain height 150, fire, let's go.
0: Spock Tango arrival, ILS Zulu 34 right, and Flight Level 150 by left, Giant 7101 Heavy.
1: November 369 with QC, contact Tokyo approach, 119.1.
0: 119.1,
1: November 369, QC. Hey. Approach,
0: beach 307, do you need Venus restriction today?
1: Beach 307, cancel Venus restriction.
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1: Direct Temis, Giant 7101.
0: Giant 7101, this current is 9000, QNS 3004. Giant 7101, this current is 9000, QNS 3004.
1: 7101.
0: AIP 307, this current is 10,000.
2: 10,000, AIP 307.

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1: Tower 11235, Original 230.
0: Then 210, descend to 5000, maintain 5000 13. Clear the whole iris, blue line, 34 right approach.
2: Clear
0: down,
2: left blue, 34 right, and please
0: clear
2: the rest, giant 7101.
0: Zayan 710, this current 5000, maintain 5000 Temis. Clear the whole iris, blue, and 34 right approach.
2: 5000 to Tennis, clear down, left blue, 34 right, giant 7101.

0: Tokyo approaching 422, good morning, passing level 2, English level 2, Tokyo, Panama.
1: Destiny 422, Tokyo approach, good morning. Expect IRS 0-34 right approach. Cleared by Yaruta's turn arrival. Maintenance right 340, Panama.
0: 34 right approach. Yaruta's tank arrival. Maintenance 340, Panama. You have to focus on the
1: Destiny 422,
2: right. Tower, Zena 245, good morning.

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2: clear the swamp Tango arrival descend 11000 CWA 237
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1: Iberia 0281, Coham, expect ILS Zulu runway 34 right approach.
2: Okay, expect ILS 34 right approach, ILS Zulu, confirm.
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1: 237, fly heading 180, vector 2, semis, descend and maintain 9,000.
3: Right heading 180, descend 9,000, CMA 237.
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2: Next, semis, descending 422.
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2: こちらでは2237 CA2237 コンタクト東京レーダー1202.2.2 CA2237 CA2237 CA2237 CA2237 CA2237 CA2237 CA2237 CA2237 CA2237 CA2237 CA2237 CA2237 CA2237 CA2237 CA2237 CA2237 CA2237 CA2237 CA2237 CA2237 CA2237 CA2237 CA2237 CA2237 CA2237 CA2237 CA2237 CA2237 CA2237 CA2237 CA2237 CA2237 CA2237 CA2237 CA2237 CA2237 CA2237 CA2237 CA2237 CA2237 CA2237 CA2237 CA2237 CA2237 CA2237 CA2237 CA2237 CA2237 CA2237 CA2237 CA2237 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
1: Epsilon 164, Coham, Expect Iris Zulu Runway 34, Right Approach.
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